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You can buy tickets. But I promise you, we'll have more chances for you to win a full-on trip, airfare, hotel, and tickets to the show. It's Paramore.

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2: 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Tickets still available to see him on that Saturday. AXS.com. You can get tickets. You know, I was thinking today is July 5th, the day after the 4th of July. And there were so many places. I mean, it didn't matter where you went. The grocery store, the convenience store. American things everywhere. I'm wondering, maybe things are on sale. That's all I was going to say. I love a good sale, and just throwing it out there, you know, always the day after Halloween and some of the big ones and Easter, there's always candy, like 50 off. I'm not very good at, though, like getting things and then saving them for the next year. I'm not very good at it. So I wish I was better, but just wanted to give you a heads up. Maybe there's a sale. We got a USA game on Monday playing Belgium tomorrow. So, I mean, you could use it there as well. Maybe they're not going to put it on sale because of that. I'm also going to say just go USA. I'm excited about the game tomorrow.
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Why is alternative rock star 99.1? I got a request for Desiree. She's working today. So thanks for listening on the job, especially on a Sunday. Long weekend. So wanted to hear some Depeche Mode. I raised my hand too. Yes, I'd love to hear this.

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1: So all weekend long, we are playing you the top 250 alt songs of all time. Celebration this 4th of July. And this is one of my favorites. It's My Chemical Romance. And one of my girlfriends actually was a cheerleader in this video. It's My Chemical Romance. I'm not okay. I promise.

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1: It's our couple skate for today. Hi, it's Mel. 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

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America is 250 years old plus a day. I hope you're having a great 4th of July weekend. 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
1: The kids aren't all right. I hope they weren't acting out yesterday. It's 4th of July weekend. Sparklers. They're so out of control. I don't know. Popsicles, Kool-Aid. Red dye number 40 really makes the kids crazy. Whatever you're doing, thanks for tuning in, Jesse. Happy 4th of July weekend. We're keeping it going. Top 250 alt songs of all time. 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
1: Happy 4th of July weekend. 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I know people are still going pretty hard this weekend, but we do have your soundtrack. So please enjoy. 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
1: 4th of July weekend, Sunday, I was sweeping up freedom crumbs off the patio like a true patriot this morning. I hope you're hanging in there. I hope you didn't party too hard. Great soundtrack, though, all weekend long. We have the top 250 alt songs of all time in no particular order. We're just keeping it going.

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1: Jesse, top 250 alt songs of all time. America's Big 250. I hope you had an amazing 4th of July. Unbelievable summer in the U.S., especially with the FIFA World Cup festivities. You can't watch soccer without hearing this one. Greatest sports anthem of all time. You're damn right it's in the top 250. Seven Nation Army.

0: You are free to be drunk this 4th of July, just not disorderly or naked. Happy 4th of July.
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1: I'm pretty sure I ate my body weight in Freedom Fries yesterday. 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Went pretty hard yesterday. But I hope you're still having a great 4th of July weekend, Jesse. 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We got it all. We'll keep it going now. 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
1: Shout out to anyone who's walking like you fought in the Revolutionary War today. 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Jesse, we're keeping the party going. You got to party all weekend long for the 4th. I hope you took off work tomorrow. We got the top 250 alt songs of all time. Songs from all the different eras. 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
1: 4th of July weekend. 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
1: If you're headed back to work tomorrow, oh my God, you're going to be explaining to your boss why you're moving so slow. To say it was a once in 250 years kind of a weekend. Unreal. 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Desi, I love our soundtrack, and I hope you're enjoying it. 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
1: Oasis Champagne Supernova. Wonderwall, the official 2026 World Cup anthem for England a few weeks ago. 20,000 fans and players. It was after their game against Croatia, after they beat Croatia in Dallas, AT&T Stadium in unison, singing Wonderwall. I mean, what a magical moment between the players and the fans. I have chills. God bless Oasis. And God bless the USA. Happy 4th of July weekend.

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1: 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We're going hard for this 4th of July. We're celebrating the top 250 alt songs of all time, going well into the late night here. 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
1: This is pretty great. 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
1: Collective Soul. Hell yeah, brother. 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Jesse, hopefully you saw a dude with really hairy legs in an American flag Speedo. God bless the good old USA. We got our top 50 alt songs of alt time rocking and rolling all weekend long. 3 days grace.

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1: Well, we did it. We did it. We partied like America was 250 years old. I hope you had the greatest 4th of July ever. And if you're still recovering from all those brewskis and freedom fries yesterday, I feel your pain. 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

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My name's Crash, and as we continue shuffling through the 250 greatest alt-rock songs of all time this weekend, we come to MGMT, or as I like to call them,

0: Hawaii's alternative rock star 99.1. So here's what we're doing this weekend. We're playing the top 250 alt-rock songs of all time. And we're not doing it in any particular order. We're just shuffling through them. So if you have something specific that you'd like to hear, tell me about it. With 250 songs to choose from, there's a good chance that it's on my list. So then I can just pluck it out and play it for you.
1: Hey, Crash, would you mind playing something from Paramore? I don't care which song.
0: I can play Paramore, and you will hear them next.
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2: 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You're out of order! Four, two, three, five.
3: One. Out of order with Stryker.
4: Yeah, what's going on, everybody? Welcome to the show. It is Ted Stryker. Happy 4th of July.

My weekend, and in honor of America's birthday, 250, I am ditching the countdown, and I'm playing nothing but patriotic marching band music. Okay, forget that. I'm going to stick to what I do best, eating and playing you the top 20 songs in the nation with also great bonus tunes. Everything will be out of order. Last week, Dexter and the Moon Rocks hit number one with Freaking Out. Will they be on top again today? You're going to find out later. I've also got new music from Somber and Phoebe Bridgers as we get it all started with the seventh biggest song in the nation, Self-Aware by Temper City on Out of Order. I love this song.

That's a former number one, now at number six, Until the Sun Explodes by Sublime on Out of Order. That's the name of this countdown show. I'm in L.A. in my guest bedroom hanging out. My name is Ted Stryker, and besides the top 20 songs, I love to shine a light on the coolest new artists like this great band from Belgium called The Haunted Youth. They've been together about 7 years. The new album is out. The song, Death Wish. What a great name of a song from The Haunted Youth, Out of Order.

0: every weekend, same time, same place. I play you fantastic new artists that need to be on your radar, and that was the band The Haunted Youth and their song Death Wish. I am Ted Stryker. Happy 4th of July weekend. On the way, I got music from Modest Mouse and Muse, plus two awesome musicians, Bishop Briggs and Matt Mason. They've teamed up for a new song, and you're going to hear it next on Out of Order.
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14: 18.

Coming in at number 18, Joyce Manor with I Used to Go to This Bar. I'm Stryker. 4th of July weekend. This is my screwy mixed up countdown show called Out of Order. Hope you're having fun. Be careful with the firecrackers, please. Now I play you the 11th biggest song in the nation. Who's got it? Modest Mouse, Picking Dragons' Pockets.

0: I love that band right there. Muse, and they have the fourth biggest song in the nation, Be With You on Out of Order. That's a song that I liked when I first heard it. Now I love it. And again, at number four, I Am Stryker. Excited to play you an awesome collaboration from two artists I love, Bishop Briggs and Matt Mason. Super talented. They're friends of the show. Together, they created this song called Yours Forever. And it's a bonus on Out of Order.
1: I

0: incredible musicians and artistic people joining forces. Bishop Briggs, Matt Mason, Yours Forever. It's a bonus this week. Not on the countdown yet. Happy 4th of July weekend, everybody. It is Ted Stryker. I'm in my guest bedroom. Same time, same place every weekend. I just rearranged it, by the way. So I'm looking at a Dirty Heads vinyl. I'm looking at Derek Whibley. He gave me his autographed book. I have a Sublime, like, Topps baseball card. And I have a bobblehead of the late, great Vince Scully. Now, in the next segment, I'm going to describe my family room. I'm also going to play The Strokes and Dominic Fike and new music from Weezer as the top 20 songs in the nation continue next out of order.
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it's 4th of July weekend. You got meat on the grill, drinks are flowing, and the greatest countdown show in the history of America is on your radio. Casey Kasem. No, it's Ted Stryker. That's me. Out of order. What a show this is. I just played you In My Room from Julia Wolf at number 9. Next up, we have a chart debut from our old friend, Dominic Fike. Come on now, Dominic Fike. This is called Baby Doll at number 20.

The eighth biggest song in the nation as I play you the top 20 songs out of order. The Strokes, Going Shopping. I'm Stryker. You know, next month, Weezer will drop the 12th studio album of their career. They're also going to hit the road for a massive nationwide tour. And this is the new song called We Might As Well Be Strangers. And it's a bonus on Out of Order.

0: True story, I am a Rock and Roll Hall of Fame voter, and it is part of my mission at some point to get Weezer in the Rock and Roll Hall of Fame. I want to get System of a Down in, and at some point, Muse and the Strokes, they are near the top of my list. This past round, I was all about getting New Order in, and they are in. Okay, that was Weezer. We might as well be strangers on Out of Order. It's a bonus this week. Not on the countdown yet. I am Ted Stryker. On the way, music from Dirty Heads, The Last Dinner Party, and a double dose of Somber. You are out of order.
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This is the greatest show in the history of radio. Just ask me. Out of order. It's the countdown show, but I don't go in order. I start with number 15, then I'll play number 8, whatever it is. That was number 10, Homewrecker from Somber. And now his brand new tune, which isn't on the countdown. This is just a bonus tune. My Body Isn't Ready. Somber, out of order.

0: It's 4th of July weekend. You have a swimming pool involved. You have an open beverage. You're at home and you're listening to Dirty Heads on your radio. That's what summer's all about. Seriously, one of those days. The number three song on Out of Order with me, Stryker, still to come. I got music from Cannons and In Color. Plus, Phoebe Bridgers from Pasadena, California is back with a great new song. And you're going to hear it next on Out of Order.
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1: Two dudes from Montana. It's Frankie and Nathan, and together they are Buffalo Traffic Jam. Do you know what that means, Buffalo Traffic Jam? In Montana, the buffalo that roam the street often cause Buffalo Traffic Jams, and that's how they got their name. Fool's Gold is in at number 16 on Out of Order, and I'm Stryker. Happy 250th birthday, America! Hope you're enjoying your holiday weekend. Next up, this is the second biggest song in the nation, and it goes to In Color with Headlights.

Starlight by Cannons, your 12th biggest song in the nation on Out of Order. And I'm Ted Stryker. How awesome is Phoebe Bridgers from Pasadena? Her mom's a real estate agent, by the way. Phoebe, singer, songwriter, producer. She's got a bunch of Grammys up on her mantle. And now she's back with her first new solo music in 6 years. I love the new song. This is it. Lost Boys, Phoebe Bridgers. It's a bonus song on Out of Order.

0: Not on our countdown yet, but I have a feeling next week it's going to crack the top 20. Today, Lost Boys by Phoebe Bridgers is a bonus on Out of Order, and I'm Stryker. On the way, I got music from Bad Omens and Death Cab for Cutie. They're in the top 20. Plus, Hayley Williams has a cool new side project. I'm going to tell you all about it and play you the song for the Stryker 420 next.
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1: 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Take a hit. Makes you feel so darn good. Don't bogart that.
2: Here we go. It's time for the Stryker 420. My chance to put the coolest new music on your radar. Today, it's a woman that we all know and love. Hayley Williams. Somehow, between Paramore and her incredible solo work, Hayley has found time to start a new side project, which is called Power Snatch. It's her teaming up with producer Daniel James, and the sound is electric, raw, and very cool. 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It's called Training by Power Snatch for the Stryker 420 on Out of Order.

0: What's going on with Noah Kahn fans? Some of them are stealing road signs in his hometown, and others just poop their pants at his show. Guys, just settle down and enjoy the music, okay? Doors is in at number 14 this week. Let's just be happy that it's not the number 2 song. Okay, moving on. It is Stryker. Thank you. After the break, we are hitting the home stretch. Who scored this week's number 1 song? The answer is coming up next.
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Fireworks, courtesy of Jutes, and that's his song called It Takes Two, the number 19 song of the nation on Out of Order. We are moments away from revealing your number one song. First, though, I want to play you the fifth biggest song from Death Cab for Cutie. This is Riptides.

0: I love that band and the song. In at number five, Riptides, Death Cab for Cutie on Out of Order. I am Stryker, and with that, I've played you almost everything, gave you the bonus tunes, played the 19 biggest songs in the nation. We even had some red, white, and blue Jell-O shots in here. I'm feeling good. Let's get to your number one song, and it goes to Dexter and the Moonrocks. Yep, the guys go back to back. Freaking Out is number one again on Out of Order.
1: Ooh.

0: 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Number one for the second week in a row. I am Stryker, and that almost does it for me.
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0: 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My executive producer is the great Corey Irwin. And we're going to be back next week, if they let us, with the top 20 songs in the nation. Until then, you have been Out of Order.
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Where my World Cup peeps at? Because you know this, yellow card is a soccer reference. It's when a caution is issued for a rule violation. Well, the guys in the band used to hand out yellow cards at parties for party fouls, like spilling a drink, for example. 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That's a big old party foul, so they'd give you a yellow card. So the name came about very organically. I'm Crash with Better Days.

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Hawaii's alternative rock, Star 99.1. That's Tame Impala with Dracula, and Incubus is working on a new album that was originally supposed to come out last October, which, you know, didn't happen, and now it's expected to drop sometime this year, but as of now, there's still no release date, so we'll just have to continue being patient. I'm Crash, and this is Pardon Me.

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1: Guess who's old enough to drink? That's Somber with Homewrecker. And yes, today is Somber's 21st birthday, so big ol' happy birthday to Somber. I mean, just think about all the stuff that he's done so far. He writes and produces all of his own music. He's been nominated for a Grammy. He's won multiple awards. He's hosted SNL, and he is only 21 as of today. Like, by comparison, do you know what things I had accomplished by the time I was 21? None of those.
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1: Now, I know logically that the phrase until the sun explodes means a very, very, very, very, very, very, very long time. 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
1: That's Hoobastank with The Reason, and even though they haven't announced a new album yet, they did drop a new single a couple weeks ago called How Do You Sleep, which definitely makes it seem like something's stirring. I'm Crash with The Strokes and Going Shopping. Definitely. Definitely stirring. Let's

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Hawaii's alternative rock, Star 99.1. Outkast keeping us awake as we wrap up this 4th of July weekend, but I'm not quite ready to call it a day yet. No. So, if you're listening to us on the radio, if you're streaming us on the iHeart app, however you are enjoying us this weekend, thank you. Thanks for hanging with us. My name is Crash, and this is Edge Hill with Double Take. Hopefully you still have all your appendages intact.

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Star 99.1. Hey, what's going on? It's Nikki hanging with you on this early Monday, wrapping up 4th of July weekend 2026, getting back to some sort of reality, I guess, maybe. This kid right here almost shares a birthday with America. Just turned 21 years old yesterday, now, technically. It's somber. Back to friends.

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1: 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The idea is that each release brings together different artists with different influences to create a unique sound. 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So my-

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1: Miles Smith, Stargazing. Hey, it's Nikki with you. That kind of makes me think, like, stargazing, fireworks gazing. How was your weekend? How was your 4th of July? Did you watch fireworks, or do you have a dog and you were, you know, doing the dog parent thing? Either way, thank you so much for hanging with us. Thanks for being a good dog parent.

0: *99.
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Hawaii's alternative rock, Star 99.1. What's going on? It's Nikki. Keeping it going now with this one that is just everywhere, including probably going to be stuck in your head for the rest of today/this morning. It's Temper City, Self-Aware.

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Will the real Slim, you know the rest, what's going on? It's Nikki hanging with you. I kind of love that we are going from real Slim Shady to now new Modest Mouse. Like, what year is it? 2026. 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

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An auditory trick. There are boot that needs to be licked. 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

Hawaii's alternative rock star 99.1 Tame Impala on this early Monday morning. It's Nikki hanging with you, doing Linkin Park now, and got some good news for you. You are now that much closer to winning a free $1,000. 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
1: All American rejects as we wrap up the most all American weekend of our lives. I don't know about that. What do you think? Maybe? 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
1: Hey, it's Nikki with a talkback request. Now, if there's anything you would like us to try to get on for you, or you just want to say hi or say whatever, send us a talkback right now. It's Sum 41 Landmines.

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Star 99.1, Joe End of Beginning. Hey, good morning. It's Nikki with you with some good news, I think. Starting 1 week from today, next Monday, you're going to have 9 chances a day right here every weekday

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Hawaii's alternative rock star 99.1 Tame Impala on this early Monday morning. It's Nikki hanging with you. And got some good news for you. You are now that much closer to winning a free $1,000. All will be revealed very soon. 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
1: Are you okay? I sure hope so. Thank you so much for hanging with us on your early Monday. It's Nikki. How was your 4th of July? Let us know. Send us a talk back as we get into this one. It's Yellow Card and Good Charlotte bedroom posters.

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Star 99.1, Hawaii's alternative rock. Hey, what's going on? It's Nikki hanging with you on this early Monday, wrapping up 4th of July weekend 2026, getting back to some sort of reality, I guess, maybe. This kid right here almost shares a birthday with America. Just turned 21 years old yesterday, now, technically. It's somber. Back to friends.

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1: Hosier, too sweet on this early Monday morning. Good morning. 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

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Good morning, it's Nikki with you. I was just thinking, since we were talking about how amazing the 2026 iHeartRadio Music Festival is most likely guaranteed to be, why not show some love to Muse? They're going to be playing It's Be With You. It's

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Hawaii's alternative rock, Star 99.1. Keeping it going now with this one from Mother. Would really love to know what you think of this song, so please send us a talk back with your iHeartRadio app and be as brutally honest as you can. The song's called My Love.

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Star 99.1 Yellow Card Better Days on this early Monday. Back at it, back to the grind. Unless you're not, you're on vacation or you're just not for whatever reason, I love that for you. It's Nikki. Thank you so much for hanging with us.

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2: Oh, I don't like the smell.
1: It's back.
3: Now we got Fat Chick, Skinny Chick coming up.
4: Yes.
3: Morgan's got a volunteer lined up for us. I'll try to take a guess and see how we do. This is Jeff G's first go around on.
5: Oh, he's going to love it.
3: Fat Chick, yeah. Skinny Chick.
4: How excited are you, Jeff?
6: I'm excited, man. I can't wait.
3: Oh, you sound excited.
6: No, well, honestly, I feel bad judging, but, wait. You know, I can't wait.
2: Yeah, let that go.
4: Yeah, okay.
3: Yeah, I know. Like, yeah. Dude, oh, my God, I'm going to Mexico. I'm going to be on the beach for a week. I can't wait.
5: I am ready.
2: I guess that's cool.
3: I am ready. some food news. Nice little lead into Fat Chick, Skinny Chick. Taco Bell adding fajitas to the menu.
4: Okay.
3: There are two limited time items. You got fajita street chalupas and chicken fajita nacho fries.
2: Oh,
4: yeah.
3: Both have the classic fajita style ingredients, the peppers, the onions, you know, the vegetables you love, Menace.
4: Yes.
3: Marinated steak and the slow roasted chicken.
4: I actually did try this.
3: The idea is basically Taco Bell taking the traditional sizzling fajita concept and just kind of turning it into something just more portable, you know, a road snack.
4: Yeah. Sure.
3: Fast food friendly.
5: This is going to sound so Sammy of me. I have never ordered fajitas in my life.
2: Really?
3: Really? Wow.
5: And when other people order them, it bothers me.
3: Why?
5: It's just so showboaty and smelly. Yeah.
2: If I'm being honest, like, why? They smell better than they taste. Yeah. Like, the smell is intoxicating. And then they're like, they're okay.
4: Showboaty, like you're flexing on everybody for getting food.
2: Well, it is a whole presentation.
5: Not the person, but the dish.
3: It's just the tower's like pretty flashy.
5: True.
3: It's showboaty.
7: Yeah, and you have to put it together yourself. I don't want to go to a restaurant and put my own food together. I don't like that.
3: I don't mind that. I like melting pot.
5: Yeah, melting pot.
3: I like Korean barbecue. Yeah.
2: Love that. I just don't want to give myself food poisoning.
4: Yeah. The only crazy thing is where I see fajitas the most is actually at Denny's.
2: What?
3: Denny's?
4: Oh. Yeah. People are ordering fajitas like crazy at
2: never
4: Denny's.
2: Never seen that.
4: Yeah.
3: I've never seen it. I didn't even know they had fajitas. We spend some time
2: at Denny's.
4: It's popping.
3: I know they have like those skillets.
5: Like
3: a breakfast skillet.
2: Right,
5: I like
2: right.
5: that.
4: Yeah.
3: Anyway, the street chalupas, they come as a two-pack with a cheesy chalupa shell, fajita vegetables, the jalapeno sauce, you know, and either steak or chicken. The nacho fries that loads the seasoned fries, which they love pushing at Taco Bell.
5: Yep.
3: I tried them. They're fries.
5: They're fine.
3: Whatever. I don't know why they make such a big stinking deal about them.
4: Well, they're here forever now, so...
3: Well, great, but they try to hype them up so much by having them, taking them away, bringing them back as if people were clamoring.
5: Right. Totally.
3: Like, God, where else are you going to get fries?
2: Yeah
5: they're
2: it's
5: very
2: not the
5: rare.
2: Mexican pizza.
3: When I think fries, I think Taco Bell.
4: Well, I think what I'm trying to say is you're probably not going to hear that anymore because they're just going to be on the menu.
3: No, I understand that, but in order to have them on the menu full time, they were really trying to manufacture hype.
5: Just make it a thing.
3: I don't think anybody, I didn't ever hear anybody in just a regular conversation goes, man, you know who's got great fries?
5: Yeah, totally.
3: I really wish the Taco Bell would bring back those limited time nacho fries.
5: That was a big deal.
3: You just never heard that. But they just wanted everybody to feel like, oh, well, we listened to what the customers wanted. No, you didn't, Taco Bell, liars. Like, you just wanted to have fries so you can have another ingredient that you can use to incorporate into another. It gives you another ingredient to work with, so there's more combinations.
5: Right.
3: Same four ingredients to make everything on the menu, right?
5: Pretty much.
3: So that's what you need. You just need another.
5: Easy.
3: It's fine, but, like, who's going to Taco Bell for fries? That's all.
5: Never met that person.
3: Yeah, so the nacho fries version, that's seasoned fries, the same fajita-style toppings, plus the cheese sauce. Get it while you can there at Taco Bell.
5: If you want a showboat.
4: Yeah.
5: Get some fajitas.
4: I was just at Taco Bell last night, believe it or not.
2: Oh, we believe it.
4: Yeah.
5: Oh, I believe that.
4: I had the cheesy gordita crunch and then the beefy five-layer burrito. That's so good.
3: Oh, they brought back the enchilito I saw. I saw a thing. Yeah. Like, was it Food Beast? One of those accounts,
4: maybe
3: they were saying, like, yeah, man, they just brought back, I'm not sure if it's at certain locations, limited time. Taco Bell,
2: Taco Bell. That looks so good. I've never had one.
4: Yeah, I'm sure they did.
5: Taco Bell just brought it back.
2: Dude.
5: The enchilito.
2: Do you get the three olives on top still, or is that just old school? Remember those?
3: Yeah,
6: I do.
3: It just came back on June 18th.
2: Oh, nice. Damn.
3: Yep. So there you go. It rolled out nationwide. Okay. $3.99 at participating locations.
2: Jeez.
3: A nostalgic throwback. See, it's all about this throwback stuff, man. Yeah. It notably omits... the original black olives.
2: Oh, okay.
5: Weak.
6: R.I.P.
3: Yeah.
4: Probably cost $1 billion.

0: for those olives.
1: Probably.
2: Yeah. Ask Subway.
1: Yeah, probably. Well, we're going to take a break because this person that we have for Fat Chick, Skinny Chick is ready to go.
3: Sweet.
1: We're going to be doing that next here on The Woody Show. Oh, yeah. Someone in the text says that's a skillet menace, not fajitas. So people were ordering the skillets at
0: Oh, really?
1: At Denny's.
0: I always thought it was, I mean, I never ordered it. I always thought it was fajitas.
3: Yeah, it's just stuff that comes in a skillet.
0: Oh, wow.
1: Yeah. They have those different skillets. All good to know.
0: All right. I'll order one next time.
1: I haven't been missing out this whole time.
3: Yeah, for real.
2: I've been missing out on the Denny's fajita time. Craze.
0: I hear
1: real
0: these.
1: FOMO when you're talking about how a lot of people are going to Denny's to order fajitas. Dude. Again, when I think fajitas, I think Denny's.
0: Dude, I hear these skillets going off like crazy.
1: All right, more Woody Show, Fat Chick, Skinny Chick after the break. 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

0: Welcome back.
1: Yeah.
0: And time to play one of our favorite games. And listeners' favorite games. Like, we get a lot of feedback and we get a lot of requests for this one. People wish that we would do it more often than we do it, but we like to keep you wanting it. You know what I mean?
2: Keep it special.
0: Yeah, keep the demand strong. It's time to play Fat Chick, Skinny Chick. And now, we do have a Fat Chick, Skinny Chick version, and that would be Jeff G.
1: Yes.
0: You've not played this game before.
1: I have not. How does it work?
0: Okay, so this happened with a conversation with a personal trainer long time ago, talking about like when they get phone calls from people who want to come in and meet about getting some personal training done.
1: Okay.
0: They have a game among the trainers about like, all right, so based on how they sound and like some of the questions they heard over the phone, they try to guess if the person's going to need a lot of work or if this is more like kind of like a tone up kind of situation.
1: Okay.
0: And it's hard to tell. Now, being in radio, as you know, there's a lot of deceiving going on because people might sound a certain way, whether it's the DJ or maybe like a caller or something. They go, oh man, I bet you they're hot. And then you take a look, and you're like, oof.
2: It's a cow.
0: I got that one wrong. Also hard to tell sometimes when you're asking these different questions. What we do is we get a volunteer. We're going to talk to her in a second. We ask her a bunch of questions in a set amount of time. And then we all try to guess, is it a fat chick or a skinny chick?
2: Okay. And there's no in-betweens. Okay. It's got to be obvious.
3: And,
1: one or the other.
3: And in radio, there's a good bet that they are gross if you're listening to them.
0: Well, I mean, you know. We have had both sides.
3: No, not the listeners. I'm saying like.
0: Oh, you mean the on air, like the DJs and stuff like that.
2: Safe bet.
0: Oh yeah.
3: You've been to the conventions.
0: Yeah, for sure.
3: Well, no, on our end, it's up in the air.
0: I'm one of the people going.
4: We're sending our representative.
0: Yeah, exactly. All right, are we ready to talk to our volunteer? Yes.
4: Yes.
0: It is a volunteer. We don't force anybody to play the game and be our volunteer, but we talked to Simone. Hey, Simone, how are you?
5: How are you?
0: Hi, we're doing great. All right, so you're going to play Fat Chick, Skinny Chick now, just to clarify. No way, shape, or form did anybody force you to be a part of this game today, correct?
5: No.
0: All right.
4: Okay.
0: All right, so and just by being a good sport and by answering these questions honestly, we're going to give you a prize just for playing along. And so we're going to have the questions. You just give us your answers, and then we'll try to... try to guess. All right, everybody, Fat Chick, Skinny Chick. Mm-hmm. As soon as you think you have it figured out, you can text your vote over to 22987. All right, here we go. Who wants to start the questioning?
2: I do.
0: Hi, Greg.
2: Simone, overall, just be honest, is the interior of your car messy?
5: It is not.
3: Okay. Could you name by actual type, actual name, any of the flavors on the crumble cookie menu?
5: I actually look at their webpage like every week.
3: Oh, hello.
5: I
3: stumbled into that one.
5: They're doing like a fair kind of theme this week, I think.
3: Oh, wow.
0: Okay. Okay.
3: All
0: right.
5: I like the flavors.
0: All right. Now, okay. do you like to cook or bake more?
5: I'm more of a cooker.
0: Cook.
5: But I bake too, but not often.
0: Okay, not often, but like, what do you enjoy more, cooking or baking?
5: Probably cooking.
0: Cooking.
4: What are your favorite kinds of shoes to wear?
5: Flats nowadays.
6: Mm-hmm. And how old are you?
5: I'm 31.
6: And are you married?
5: I'm engaged.
0: Engaged.
4: Okay. Yeah. Yeah.
0: Right, is this your first marriage?
5: Yes.
0: Okay.
2: Do you have any tattoos below the waist?
5: I do not, no.
1: Okay. Do you shop for your clothing online or mostly go to a store?
5: It's a mix of both, but the store. I hate trying stuff on in the store, though, so I'll just buy it, try it on at home, and then if I don't like it, I'll return it.
0: Do you have any tattoos above the waist?
5: I do not, no.
0: Okay, no tattoos.
2: No tattoos.
4: Do you have any kids?
5: I don't.
4: Okay.
3: She's not married yet. How could she have kids?
4: I know. Crazy. Oh, wow. Yeah, crazy, right?
2: Physically impossible.
0: Did you play any sports in school?
5: I did. I played in high school. I played tennis and volleyball.
6: Mm. Okay. All right. And do you work out at all now or do anything?
5: Yeah, I still go to the gym sometimes.
0: Yeah, she's got a wedding to plan, you know?
3: Right. So gym, but not like bar classes or Pilates or...
0: Yeah, no class kind of thing.
5: No. Just I go to like regular gym.
3: Okay.
1: What would be your dream vacation?
5: Oh, gosh. I mean... I like the mountains, like going to lakes, so maybe something in the Alps. Mm.
0: So outdoors.
4: What do you wear to the gym?
5: T-shirt, leggings, or like the shorts.
6: Okay.
0: Yeah, I mean, because people who shouldn't be wearing those wear that same thing. That's not super helpful.
3: Unfortunately, that's no longer a helpful question.
0: Yeah. Do you drink diet soda or regular soda?
5: Both, but I've actually been on like a Coke Zero kick. I think it's
0: Coke Zero.
1: So good.
3: Back to Menace's question about you like being in the outdoors. What's the biggest animal you think you could take by yourself?
5: None. I have no survival instinct.
3: Not like a sparrow or anything?
0: It's your first time playing, Jeff. Do you have any questions?
7: Yeah, what's your favorite meal? Your go-to favorite
0: meal?
7: Yeah,
0: okay. Yeah, food. Let's say it's death row. It's your final meal. What are you asking for?
5: Final meal, probably some kind of... I'm a huge pizza fan, so maybe pizza, a burger, or like a really good steak.
6: Yeah.
1: Okay. What kind of car do you drive?
5: I drive a sedan, a BMW.
0: Okay.
6: Okay. This is confusing.
0: Do you do anal?
3: Nice.
5: I have.
0: Have.
6: Yeah. Write it down. Have.
0: Like once or like on occasion?
5: On occasion.
6: Nice. Good for you, girl.
0: Good for you. Yeah. All right. All right.
6: Do you spend a lot of time doing your makeup?
5: No, I'm terrible at doing my makeup. I like mascara and maybe some like liquid blush, but I do not have time for that.
0: Okay. Any pets?
5: I had a dog.
0: Dog. Okay. What kind of dog?
5: Mm-hmm. She was a lab.
0: Lab. Oh. All right. So that's a take them outdoors and walk them, Gina.
6: Yeah,
0: kind
6: right.
0: of dog.
6: Exactly. Not dog. The bunny that I have.
0: Yeah.
2: Do you own any t-shirts that have like the shoulders cut out? It's the... Kind
6: They're
2: of
6: called cold shoulders.
2: Those shirts that some women think are fancy.
6: Do you have any kimonos?
5: No, I don't. Okay. Kimonos? Mm-hmm. Like, I mean, like a bathrobe, but it's like a silky bathrobe.
6: Okay, but not one to like wear out with like
5: No,
6: leggings.
5: No.
6: Okay.
5: No.
1: Are you into Harry Potter?
5: I am.
0: Great question.
6: This might be the toughest one ever.
0: What house are you a part of?
5: Hufflepuff, unfortunately.
6: Oh,
5: I've done
6: no. Now I'm back to the other
0: that's
6: one. The one
0: I don't know what that means, but I just know they always have an answer for
1: just
0: that.
1: Just to give you a little bit, that's the closest one to the kitchen.
0: All right. All right.
3: Who is your current most attractive celebrity, male or female? But like, what celebrity do you currently find in modern day to be the most attractive?
5: Apple is pretty cute.
6: Who?
5: Henry Cavill.
3: Oh, that's Menace's too.
2: Oh,
1: he's just traditionally good looking.
0: What's your favorite band?
5: I like the Red Hot Chili Peppers, Foo Fighters a lot.
6: Okay.
0: Mm.
3: Damn it.
0: Tough.
7: When you go to a movie theater, what do you order when you watch a movie?
5: Milk Duds.
2: Milk.
0: This is
3: son of a bitch.
0: I know. Like just when I feel like this next one's gonna push it over the edge.
6: Same. When I think she's going to zig, she zags.
0: Yeah. God. Right. What? Okay,
1: I'm
0: so...
1: I'm locked in. Forget it. She's all over the place.
0: Yeah, I know. It is all over the place. All right. What do you put on your cereal? What kind of milk?
5: Almond milk or regular milk? I do like almond milk, though. But
0: like almond milk. But like when it, okay, so let's focus on the regular. Picking out regular milk. There's different kinds. Whole milk, 2% skim, whatever. What do you buy?
5: Oh, yeah. The whole milk.
0: Whole milk.
6: God damn it.
7: See?
5: Yeah.
7: This is crazy.
3: Nuts.
0: God damn it.
2: I'm locked.
0: You're locked?
2: Yeah.
6: Would you consider yourself an introvert or an extrovert?
5: Definitely more introverted.
0: All right.
3: Damn it. God damn it. How many gay friends do you have?
0: Do you have more guy friends or girlfriends?
5: Definitely more girlfriends.
0: More girlfriends
3: and one gay guy.
5: Yeah.
6: How many gays?
3: Just one.
5: Yeah.
6: Just one.
2: Okay.
0: Your friends like? If you had to average it out, your friends on a scale of 1 to 10, how attractive are they? If you average it out,
5: I think averages out. I would say like 6-7.
0: 6-7.
5: I did not mean to do that. I apologize.
3: That's kind of an unfair question. I'll explain why later.
1: Yeah.
0: It is?
1: Can't be dogging her friends.
3: Well, a different reason also.
1: Oh, okay.
0: Okay. All right.
6: God.
0: All right. Well, I'm just going to go with what initially my gut was telling me.
6: Yeah.
0: And I'll just lock it in there.
6: Is there will too.
0: Everybody got their guesses?
2: Yeah.
0: All right, Jeff, you're new, so you get to guess first. Fat chick, skinny chick?
7: Skinny.
0: skinny. And any particular reason why?
7: Yeah, I just think that there's no rhyme or reason to any of her answers. And I think that the ones that she did answer truthfully lead me to believe that she's skinny.
0: Okay. All right. Mm-hmm. Gina Grad?
4: She really threw me for a loop, but I'm going to lock in at fat. She has basically memorized the Crumble Cookies website. She's a Hufflepuff, whatever that means. She has no survival instinct, so I don't feel like she's toned. And girl, I feel you so hard on these. I'm going fat.
0: All right, going fat.
4: Yeah.
0: Greg Gorey.
2: I'm going skinny. If your name is Simone, it's fancy. You have to maintain. She drives a BMW. They're kind of vain.
3: Yeah.
2: Almond milk is even an option in her world. That's a skinny thing to me. Her dream vacation is all outdoorsy and mountainous. That's skinny. So those override all the fat stuff to me. So right. Skinny.
0: Menace.
1: I'm going skinny, but the things I did have in the fat category was the cookie menu. I did put her vacations actually in the fat.
2: Really?
1: Category.
0: You did?
4: Yeah,
1: because
0: I had that in the skinny column.
1: Yeah, like yeah. out in the woods. And
0: I know,
1: stuff,
0: but like,
1: yeah.
0: That's usually physical activity.
3: It can be.
1: Not
4: when I go to the mountain.
1: No, you can't just stand there or like
4: chill.
1: Camp out or something.
0: Okay.
1: And then, Huff and Puff.
4: Huff and Puff.
1: Yeah. But everything else, like skinny, like the bands, no makeup. Like she doesn't have to doll herself up. No tattoos. Yeah, just she doesn't have to add on. She's a cooker, not a baker. So, yeah, clean car, skinny. And only one gay friend. She doesn't need it, you know.
0: Seabass.
3: You got. I think all your analyses are accurate overall. I will say this, that you are the average of your friends typically, especially women. Like women, you get a group of them together, they all look alike. So when she said that her friends are a 6 or a 7, that means they're probably more like a 4 or 5.
0: See, I had a different thought process than that, but I'll get to it when we get to mine.
3: But again, never have I known anybody who could not only know the Crumble menu, but could tell me what they're featuring this week.
0: Yeah.
3: She's on the time. And that torpedoes everything else so fat.
0: Really?
1: Damn.
0: Seabass. Sammy?
6: I locked in at skinny.
4: Wow.
6: I also, the vacation was a big one for me. That's an outdoorsy, active type of vacation
0: you.
6: I want to do. And then also tennis and volleyball when she was younger super skinny to me.
0: Mm-hmm. Agreed.
6: I haven't known anyone to do those sports who was overweight.
2: You can't spike and be fat.
6: Yeah, the no makeup also was skinny to
0: maybe
6: me.
0: Maybe got a great serve.
2: Mm. Well, maybe.
0: You know?
6: Mm. Yeah, so I'm locked in skinny.
0: Skinny. I'm locked in at skinny. The Crumble Cookie thing, I had kind of in that no man's land because like people like my wife are super like into getting the update of whatever the things are because they end up buying them for all their other girly friends as like, oh, hey, girl, I got you some cookies.
2: And that might be her once a week cheat thing.
7: Yeah, you mentioned cheat meal. The Death Row meal struck me the same way. Like she's having burgers and steaks and everything. Like I look at that as like a cheat meal for her.
0: Yeah.
2: Right.
0: Now, the things I had in the skinny column, clean car. Name, Simone. That sounds like a skinny name.
2: Totally.
0: Cooking as opposed to baking, always skinny. No kids, tennis, volleyball, outdoors. We already discussed that.
3: No tattoos.
0: BMW. BMW. Mm-hmm. Don't see a lot of fat chicks crawling out of BMWs.
4: Crawling out.
0: True. Lab, because that's a dog you gotta.
4: That was another one. I was like, come on.
0: The almond milk, the no makeup thing. Mm-hmm. You know, typically there's more makeup when you have to distract from other things.
4: Right. Yeah.
0: And so, like, I had that in the skinny column. Now, in the fat column, the flats on the shoes, the Coke Zero, anal, the cold shoulders thing, all the Harry Potter stuff, of course, whole milk, she said, if she wasn't going to pick a milk, introvert.
4: Yeah.
0: And then when the girlfriend's thing, like averaging out or, you know, the attractiveness, because if she said they were all like 8s and 9s, maybe she's the other friend who they bring along.
4: The ugly duckling.
0: To kind of help them along.
3: I'm telling you, those girls just don't exist in real life.
0: They don't?
3: I someone who's out on the streets all the time around women.
0: What they call it a duff?
7: Yeah, duff.
3: They girls bring, they all look alike. It's all the same body type, all the same.
0: Yeah.
3: They're very exclusive that way.
0: Yeah, so I'm locked in on skinny.
4: So who said fat? Me and Seabass?
0: You and Seabass are the only two that locked in on fat. This round of fat chick, skinny chick.
3: Also the lack of going to like Pilates, because every hot girl does Pilates.
0: Yeah. All right, ladies and gentlemen, we have the picture. The only person that has known this entire time is Morgan, because she's the one that sets these up with the people that volunteer. She gave us each a folded up piece of paper with her picture, Simone's picture, on here. We're about to find out, fat chick or skinny chick, on the count of three. 1, 2, 3...
4: Damn it.
0: Skinny Jim.
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10: 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France finally in front!
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1: 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Next Tuesday, the season 3 debut of the Netflix sports reality series Quarterback, featuring Jaden Daniels, Baker Mayfield, Cam Ward, and Joe Flacco. Next Wednesday on Netflix, the 4th season start of the reality show The Ultimatum, Marry or Move On. Next Thursday, the debut of the new Netflix comedy starring Will Ferrell, The Hawk. Next Friday, the launch of the Netflix romance film Heartstopper Forever and the Mexican drama thriller Desire. Next Monday on Amazon Prime Video, the new docuseries Murder 101, based on the hit podcast. Next Tuesday on Paramount Plus, the docuseries premiere of The Real Wolf of Wall Street. Next Wednesday on Apple TV, the launch of Lucky, starring Anya Taylor-Joy. Next Wednesday on Amazon Prime Video, the start of the new action comedy Ride or Die, starring Hannah Waddingham and Octavia Spencer. Next Friday on Hulu, the debut of the drama film They Fight, starring Andre Holland. And next Friday on Shudder and AMC Plus, the streaming launch of the Japanese psychological thriller movie Exit 8.
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3: What's good, everybody? It is the Woody Show.
4: Hey. Yeah.
3: Woody, Greg, Menace, Gina Grant. Yep. We got C-Bass, Sammy.
4: Hello.
3: Morgan is here.
5: Yo.
3: We got an after hours voicemail about you.
5: Oh, yeah?
3: Yeah. So remember there was that whole thing, do you have a hickey?
6: Oh, yeah.
5: Oh, yeah.
6: Yeah.
5: Remember when I did
6: hickey
5: gate?
6: Hickey gate.
5: And you guys made something out of nothing?
3: Hickey gate.
6: Everybody's, we did?
5: Yeah.
3: Everybody's okay. Looking at the videos on our social media, trying to figure out what that was on Morgan's neck. Someone said then there was one on Sammy's neck. Did you see that?
6: Oh.
3: That was a microphone shadow.
5: I was like.
3: They were like, well, what about this? And they were circling, and I'm like, I could tell.
7: Like that Sammy would allow a hickey.
3: Yeah. Hell no. She doesn't let her boyfriend within 5 feet of her.
7: Get off of me.
3: All right, here's the after hours voicemail.
8: Hey, Woody Show. I'm just calling. I'm listening to the podcast, catching up. You guys are giving Morgan a bunch of grief about her, if it's a hickey or not. Man, you vanilla, almost cussed. You guys are just vanilla. What it is she was being choked, and it left her a little bruise. That's why she's being all giddy about it. She knows it's not a hickey. She likes being choked, and you left a little bruise. You got a little aggressive. That's what it was.
6: Oh.
8: So, thank you. Bye. Yeah.
3: So, not a hickey.
7: Bye.
3: She just likes to get choked out.
5: I'll just say I wish someone was choking
3: like a rear naked choke, right?
5: Yeah, something.
3: Is that what it's called?
7: Rear naked.
6: Yeah.
3: So, what does your sexual fantasy say about you? According to researchers, the most common fantasies, including group sex, choking, dominance, submission, and role-playing scenarios, way more mainstream than people assume, so don't feel all awkward about it.
5: No, I don't feel honest. Awkward about it. You guys are the vanilla ones, not me.
3: Scientists say these thoughts often reflect curiosity, desire for novelty, or psychological needs like control, validation, emotional closeness, not necessarily real-life intentions.
7: Right.
3: But the research also found that fantasies vary widely by personality and what stage of life you're in, you know, some tied to confidence levels, relationship satisfaction, or stress relief. But
7: Right. Yeah,
3: don't feel bad. Yeah. Go get choked out. Have
5: totally
3: a great time.
5: Normal. I'm glad morning. I finally have y'all's blessing.
3: 877-44-WOODY. Text over to 22987.
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0: I'm Woody. There's Menace. Gina Grad.
1: Hi.
0: We've got Seabass. Yeah. Sammy.
2: Hello.
0: Morgan is here.
3: Hey.
0: Phone's open. 877-44-WOODY. Heads up with a text over to 22987. Seabass, you consider yourself to be a smart guy, yeah?
4: I'm just only in the top 2% of all human beings.
2: Only.
0: Well, that's only in the top
2: one.
0: Only in the top 2% of.
4: And that's just what Men says.
0: Okay, so yeah, smarter,
4: generally
0: smarter person. Okay,
4: high end of the curve.
0: This, according to a big write up in Psychology Today, says smarter people have fewer sex partners.
1: Oh,
4: Well, which is it? That's idiocracy. That is,
0: So what is it? Are you smart or are you a slam master?
4: Mm. Unfortunately, that's a low, unsmart person's conclusion to put correlation and causation together.
0: Smarter people have fewer sex partners,
4: right? Not because they are smarter, genius. Right. Elon Musk has 9, 10 kids. I have solo sex, 25 kids. That's not a good stat to put in there. But that's idiocracy. Is dumb people breed and the smart people focus on career and other things.
1: But we're not talking about breeding. Mm.
2: Yeah.
1: Just like, well, is it more social?
0: Sex partners. It didn't say breeding partners.
4: Right. Well, what leads to what, obviously?
0: There's plenty of people that are just out there
1: of kids and that
0: banging and
1: mean,
0: not having kids.
1: Yeah.
4: Right. That's what I'm saying.
1: You're sort of an outlier in that way.
4: Right. That's what I'm saying is, the dumber people tend to be more sexually active. That's not hard to understand.
2: So you agree with the study?
4: Yeah, it perfectly makes sense. But again, he's putting causation in there where there is none.
2: Okay.
0: All right. Mm-hmm. Yep. What is that? Somebody just showed me. It was, who was it? Oh, it was from Matrix, Bill and Ted's. What's his name?
1: Keanu Reeves.
0: Keanu Reeves. Thank you.
5: Keanu.
2: Don't look at me. I don't know.
0: Keanu.
2: Yeah.
0: Keanu said he's gotten to a point in his life. He doesn't even argue with people anymore. He goes, if you want to tell me 2 + 2 = 5, I go, hey, good for you.
4: Right.
1: Uh-huh. You know? Bless your heart. Bless your little heart.
0: Yeah, so like,
4: that is what you don't understand. That's what I just did to you. You tried to tell me the 2 + 2 = 5.
0: I'm just telling you. Psychology Today did a write-up, and it says smarter people have fewer sex partners.
4: And you're saying, parentheses, because.
0: Uh-huh.
4: And I'm saying
0: I didn't say because
1: it's just the headline.
0: I read you exactly what it said.
4: But you said it to me as if but you have a lot of sex partners, therefore you can't be smart.
0: That's exactly
4: what you said.
0: I'm insinuating I'm a very big believer of the people that talk about whatever they're like boasting and bragging about usually is completely untrue.
4: When do I do that?
0: We don't really know.
1: Yeah, hard to say.
0: It's absolute speculation, but we're willing to bet.
1: Seabass is that broken clock that's right twice a day, right?
4: Go back in the past 2 years of the show. Have I come in here at all and said, you know what I did last weekend?
2: When?
0: What are you talking about?
2: A lot.
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1: I don't want to, like, you know, I don't know what you got for cheers and jeers, Greg, but this insomnia he keeps talking about.
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1: Mm-hmm. You know, Greg's talking about how his insomnia is, like, so bad.
2: It's really on bad.
1: I have a couple thoughts. Number one, for whatever reason, he forces himself to stay up way later than he should. So his schedule is all jacked up.
2: True.
3: Yeah.
1: You know, and it doesn't make any sense. He doesn't prioritize. You don't prioritize sleep.
2: Not at all.
1: That's part, like, a regular routine is big for that kind of thing.
3: With our life, that's not good.
1: Number two, and we brought this up before, is this whole thing where it's like, he'll sleep on the couch if the bed's made too nice.
4: I still can't wrap my head around.
1: That's not going to help out with any kind of insomnia thing either.
2: Completely accurate.
1: You know, because you're not really comfortable. Like,
2: you have a good hair day, and then there's days you have a good bed day. If you're having a good bed day, you don't want to mess
4: it up. He just wouldn't be comfortable in that bed.
3: I actually have, I don't have beef with that at all, because actually when I can't sleep, I'll go sleep on the couch and then I fall asleep.
1: But see, that's different. He's not making the decision to sleep there because he's not getting the right sleep in his bed. He's deciding to stay on the couch.
4: Yeah,
1: is the couch more comfortable than your bed?
2: It's not technically more comfortable.
1: Is it more comfortable?
2: No.
1: It's not. So in general, it's not. Your bed should be more comfortable than your couch.
3: For sure.
1: And you do have those nights that, for whatever reason, it's just not working. Fine,
2: yeah,
1: I get it.
2: Yeah,
1: a good night on the couch every once in a while is good. Yeah. But when you're having insomnia issues.
2: Yeah.
1: Now, on top of that, Greg's mind, as we know, races like crazy.
2: Right. Mm-hmm.
1: He obsesses about everything.
2: Literally everything.
1: Mm-hmm. And it's the dumbest stuff. Or then, if it's not about that kind of thing, like any kind of thing worrisome, he's worried about, like, Or thinking about, I forget what the thing was recently you said, but, like, there was another one. One of the classics is, like, are we over shrimping?
4: Oh my God.
1: You know?
4: You stay up
1: we're
4: at
1: gonna,
4: night.
1: Like, we're going to run out of shrimp because, you know, Red Lobster's doing endless shrimp. Like,
2: I know.
3: Yeah.
2: But and, like, if you think about it.
1: So his mind is easily
2: like,
1: occupied.
2: You're in a random town at a random restaurant, and they have shrimp. And then, like, wait, but the grocery stores have shrimp. Every restaurant has shrimp. There's so much shrimp being eaten.
1: Are we over shrimping? So this is
2: we're
1: the random.
2: Out of shrimp.
1: I forget what the other random thing you brought up. I think it was when we were traveling recently. You had some kind of random, like, you know, like, thing that you said that you wonder about. Yeah,
2: it's
1: like,
2: probably something about hotels or something.
1: Oh, yeah. Anyway, so all these things.
2: But I tortured.
3: I thought he drinks himself to sleep.
1: He does, but also that could be
2: every day.
1: Well, the alcohol is a known thing,
4: and you fall asleep, but you don't stay asleep.
1: Yeah, because then the alcohol, you know, doesn't it like convert somebody to the sugar, right? And that will
4: wakes
1: then
4: you right up.
1: Yeah. So
2: it's called the Trojan horse because it'll make you fall asleep. And then you awake a couple hours later.
1: So that's not helping. And that could be changing with age, too.
2: I guess.
1: The way that your body is metabolizing all this stuff.
2: Yeah.
1: I don't know.
2: Yeah.
1: I'm just throwing all these random things for you to think about. And I think you really do need, because for, you know, you are the only person in this room who says they want to live forever.
2: I know.
4: You know? I'm good not to.
1: So for somebody who's interested in living forever, maybe look into these things, and you got to prioritize your rest and your sleep. Because this insomnia conversation you constantly have, yet you make all these like very odd decisions.
2: Right.
1: And you don't do things to calm your mind. You do things to ramp your mind up. Maybe Menace, hook him up with some edibles.
3: He definitely needs edibles
2: something.
3: For
1: like
3: sure.
1: Like indica.
4: Yeah.
2: This past few days, man, I'm talking nuclear tsunami insomnia.
1: Yeah.
2: Where I would fall asleep on the couch at, let's say, 9 p.m., wake up at midnight, and I'm up for the day.
4: Oh. Wow.
1: Yes, Jeff.
5: Nero sleep are really good. You've heard of Nero gum, right?
3: Yeah, like,
4: no.
5: That kind of gives you energy and turns you up.
4: Yeah.
5: Nero sleep is fire.
3: I didn't realize that they made that.
5: It's like
1: gum?
5: Melatonin, but it also doesn't like make you super groggy the next morning.
1: Like
5: it's
1: gum.
5: Like a little
2: a pill?
5: Like a mint. Yeah, kind of like a little mint.
4: I'm looking at sleep and recharge mints.
1: Where do you get this?
5: Store, wherever, CVS.
1: Oh, really?
4: I'll go in on these with you, Greg.
3: Because I tried the Ollie's. Ollie, it's Olly. The gummies. The only thing is, they will help me go to sleep, but they give me crazy dreams.
4: That's the melatonin, probably.
3: Yeah, it's insane. I stopped doing it.
4: Do you guys ever wake up because you have a song playing in your head so loud it like wakes you up?
3: No. Yes.
4: That happened to me.
1: I get a song stuck in my head a lot. But
4: no, it woke
1: doesn't
4: me up.
1: Wake me up.
4: I don't know. Couldn't tell you the last time I heard this. Who remembers? And I know just how to whisper. And I know just how to cry.
1: Early 80s.
4: Air Supply woke me up. It was pounding in my head last night. Making love out of nothing at all.
1: Was it in a movie?
4: It must have been. It must have been on TV. I could not go back to sleep.
1: That's just a song that's in your head for no reason.
4: No, it had to be on TV. It was pounding so loud in my head it woke me up.
1: Wow.
2: How does this something in your head get loud?
4: Yeah. All
2: right.
4: Dude.
2: That's weird.
4: You've met me, right? I'm insane.
2: You are crazy.
3: Yeah, is this multiple personality disorder?
1: So, Greg, do you have a cheers?
2: Cheers to,
4: tell us.
2: Nuclear insomnia, cheers. cheers to, it was a great week, but I ran into an old friend/colleague who I hadn't seen in a decade, I guess. It's really cool to catch up with people that you know from the past.
1: Yeah. Yeah.
2: And this is the dude that named me Greg Gorey. So
4: that's a big deal.
2: He and I have this huge history. He was kind of a mentor, and I hadn't seen him in ages. And it was really cool to catch up for about an hour or so, just stopping through on a huge multi-state motorcycle ride.
1: Okay, I got you.
3: Cool.
1: Yeah. I thought you were going to say it was cool for about an hour or so, and then I was over it. No,
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6: There was a World Cup instant classic on Friday when Argentina snuck past Cape Verde 3-2 after Cristian Romero's header deflected off a Cape Verde defender in the 111th minute.
7: Argentina retake the lead! Romero to lead the celebrations!
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0: fuck. Like, just these fat people standing there. 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
1: This is The Woody Show.
2: Hey, Beaver. I've still got a Woody.
3: Jeff G, weekend cheers and jeers.
4: Cheers to my son who finally got a job.
5: Yes,
4: thank God. He's going to be organizing someone's house.
5: What?
4: Okay. Yeah, of all go, random Greg. Things. He found it really? On an app. Like, someone was looking for it in the neighborhood to help them organize their kitchen and all their rooms.
3: Oh, is that like a Taskmaster?
5: TaskRabbit?
6: AirTasker.
3: AirTasker. Yeah, because I've seen, like, where you can ask people to do pretty
5: anything.
3: Much. You put it out to bid.
5: Right.
3: It's not like, oh, I need someone to put furniture together. There's plenty of those kind of things.
4: Yeah.
3: You can do that, too. But, like, you could say, like, yeah, I just need someone to help me organize.
5: But, like, this is legit.
4: Legit, yeah. Mm-hmm. So they said it's going to be about a 2-week job.
5: Okay.
4: So they must be hoarders or something. Yeah. So yeah.
6: Well,
4: see.
6: Dude, that's how Kim Kardashian started organizing people's closets. So
5: he's the next Kim Kardashian.
6: Kim Kardashian.
4: Are you telling me my kid's going to get into porn next?
3: I thought she got started with Ray J. I thought that was the first time I ever heard of Kim Kardashian.
6: Before Ray J was organizing people's closets, for real.
4: Nice.
6: That was her job.
3: I know, but she wasn't famous.
5: She was just
3: doing that.
6: Yeah, yeah.
3: She didn't get famous organizing. She got famous taking it.
6: Dude, he might organize the right person's closet and become famous.
3: Yeah, maybe. Cheers.
4: Hopefully. Cheers for me is my wife never answering her phone when I call. Like, I could be dead on the side of the road in a ditch, on fire, whatever. She is so horrible about answering my calls. It's ridiculous.
3: You know what I do when that happens? Because, if I'm calling, I'm not just calling to shoot the ish.
6: Yeah,
4: exactly.
3: Like, I'm calling, in the middle of the day. Especially like if I'm at work or whatever, because there's a thing.
6: Yeah.
3: And there's an answer that's needed. And if I'm calling, it's because I need the answer right now.
5: Yeah.
3: I would text if it's like, hey, when you get a chance. But yeah, so what I'll do, and my son too, the rule with the kids is you can have these phones, but when I call, you better pick up. And I know you're around, and don't tell me you didn't have your phone because mother effer, you always have these phones.
4: Exactly.
3: You're constantly in these phones. So what I'll do is I'll go into the Find My. I'll find my wife's phone and I'll ping it like it's lost. So it doesn't matter
5: so
3: if
5: annoying.
3: It's on silent, doesn't matter where she is or whatever. And she knows it's me.
6: Wow.
3: And she'll see, missed call, and she'll call me right back. And same with my son.
5: Oh my God.
4: That's a great idea.
3: You're not going to ignore me.
6: That's way better than the ones that I do. I have the smart light, so I'll turn the lights on and off. In the house.
3: Oh, yeah.
6: And then I'll also
3: that's good
6: do,
3: too.
6: I'll
7: that's
6: talk
7: a
6: through
7: the great
5: you basically
7: idea.
5: Haunt her.
3: Oh, yeah. That's good too. You got those cameras. You could talk
5: I
3: to them, right?
5: I love
6: talk
5: doing
6: the
5: that.
6: Camera. Yeah. I'll go through Facebook.
3: Perfect.
6: And I'll talk. I'll make it ring through Facebook as a call.
3: Yep.
6: Like all
5: I
6: kinds
5: love
6: of
5: love talking
6: stuff.
5: Through the cameras.
3: I'm not a person who's just going to call you just to chat.
6: Yeah.
5: Hi, babe.
3: Right.
5: So does she not pick up for anyone or does she just
4: no,
5: doesn't
4: just
5: want to talk
4: me.
5: To you?
4: It's just me.
6: Yeah.
8: Coming up next on The Woody Show, maybe it'll be something like,
9: We're just getting lit, you know what I'm saying? I'm just getting up, enjoying myself.
8: Or something much darker.
3: Yeah, forget it. I'll just die. Who cares?
10: Have you taken like a bunch of photos now so that your daughter can put those up at her wedding when you're gone?
3: Yeah.
10: This, my dad would have loved to have been here.
3: Yeah, exactly.
10: But he said F it.
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0: But if you're going to take a trip that inspires nostalgia, where are you going?
1: Yeah, I'm trying.
2: I would think of like maybe like
0: your hometown or something. Like
2: maybe go back to where you went to college.
0: Maybe.
2: Or, you know, like go back and see your college town or maybe a town where you grew up and now you've moved on in your adult life. Mm-hmm. I don't know.
0: I did that somewhat recently where I drove by this apartment that I lived in when I went to college. And instead of making this, giving me nostalgia, I thought, wow, this is kind of dumpy.
1: Yeah. You know?
3: Yeah. Dude, I have the, totally different taste the opposite. Back then.
1: Yeah.
0: Do you ever go to... this is what I thought was nice.
1: Yeah, really? Dude, it's crazy. I went back to my hometown and I was like, oh, it's so dumpy now.
0: It looks so small and like disheveled.
2: The year the boomers look back on most fondly, 1985.
0: Ow. Ow. 85.
2: We still had the Shuttle Challenger, 85.
0: Oh, yeah.
2: That's how long ago that was, right? Yeah. People say nostalgia bringing them back to a happier time, gives them a sense of comfort, the comfort thing. I told you, I go through this every once in a while. Well, I'll hear whatever a song is, and it reminds me of a particular place or a particular time, right? And I start thinking like, oh man, like, man, that's when, man, my grandparents are still alive and just kind of how things were. And that'll start to bum me out. I've never gotten what they call like that when people describe a midlife crisis. Mm-hmm. I've never gotten that. Mm. But I do every once in a while get bummed out when I get reminded of a time and like who's not around anymore or other things that have changed to in a way that it's like, that's not as...
0: That's the thing, because
2: it's not as cool. It's not as fun now.
0: Like nostalgia to me is—it's less comforting. It's more of a bummer.
4: Yeah, it's sad.
1: Yeah,
2: really.
0: It makes me more sad.
4: Yeah.
0: Mm. And if you go to a place that you lived in or look at your childhood home, it makes you sad that it's like you said—the people aren't there anymore.
4: Yeah, right. You can't go home again.
0: Yeah.
1: Yeah.
0: Or life was just easier.
2: Yeah.
1: Mm-hmm. Talking about the dumpy thing, it's just like, you go back to, like, let's just say the ice cream shop that you went to as a kid, and you're like, I remember when this place was thriving, and then you go there.
0: Magical.
1: And it's a total dump, and it's empty.
2: Well, because it's old now.
1: Yeah. It sucks, though.
2: All it's run down. Like, and,
0: that's true.
4: Yeah.
2: Older.
4: 30 years
0: The thing
4: older.
0: I do enjoy about nostalgia is knowing, like, in my childhood neighborhood, the streets that we would jump off our bike and have to walk the bike up the hill because it was so damn steep. And you look at it now, barely a slope. Barely a hill.
2: Yeah. 877-44 Woody, what year would you most like to go back to? I would say something around 95, 96, somewhere around there.
4: I think that's right.
2: I didn't enjoy 97 as much. There was too much going on.
0: Yeah.
2: I was living in a place I didn't like and, you know, between jobs at one point, like, so yeah, that I would, then I would say after that, I would say 2000 was a great year.
0: Mm-hmm.
2: So yeah, 96, 95, somewhere that then 2000,
0: 94 for me.
2: And then I don't know, I would say probably 2009 after that. Cause that was great. I was back working at another station, you know, that I loved working for people that I loved. Mm-hmm. I started doing a show with my buddy Rizzuto.
0: Yeah.
2: You know, my son was born that year. There was like all this stuff. I bought a house.
4: Damn.
2: First time I ever bought a house.
0: Yeah.
2: You know, so that was a good one. 2009.
0: Yeah, I guess having the son made that year noteworthy, I guess.
2: That was the lowest of the totem pole of what was great about that year. Yeah. You know, kids. That was a lot of responsibility, man. New baby.
0: Oh, God.
2: Like now, I would, dare I say, when Greg and I were talking about this yesterday, dare I say, like this time right now, I think is like the one that my wife and I have enjoyed the most with like kids and being a parent because they're independent.
4: They're
2: you don't have to like lord
0: so
2: over them.
0: Easier.
1: Yeah,
4: this is the good old days.
1: It only took this 13 years, right?
2: 13. My son's 17.
0: Yeah,
1: I know, but I'm talking about your daughter too.
2: Yeah, she's 14.
1: Oh, 14
2: so it's
1: years
2: good.
1: Then.
2: Yeah, I'm saying it's just good. Like they're independent.
0: Mm-hmm.
2: You know, it's not like when they're little and anywhere they are, you got to be.
4: Yeah, they destroy everything. You know?
2: You're more like in a coaching role.
0: Right.
2: At this point.
0: That's what Gina has to look forward to with her dog. Not a puppy.
2: Yeah.
4: I have two puppies.
2: Exactly.
4: A human one and a dog one.
2: Stop peeing in the house.
0: It's exactly the same.
1: Yeah.
2: 877-44 Woody. Text over to 22987. We'll be right back.
5: Woody. Yeah, this is the Woody Show.
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0: Yeah, we're talking about this nostalgia thing for 2006. Try to remember some other things that that happened.
1: Yeah.
0: Twitter launched in 2006.
1: Yes.
0: That was the launch there. MySpace was the dominant thing because Facebook really hadn't taken off yet. Saddam Hussein was executed.
2: That was 2006. Oh, yeah.
0: That was 2006. I watched that video. Yeah. Did you watch it?
2: Of course.
1: Everybody did.
0: I watched that one.
3: Watched it many times.
0: Yeah. And then the Nintendo Wii launched.
3: Okay. I remember that.
0: That was the launch of the Nintendo Wii.
1: Good times. God. You got the Nintendo Wii. Social media wasn't like this angry space. It was all fun. Yeah.
4: We were basically coding on MySpace. Oh, yeah.
1: It was fun.
0: Yeah. I wasn't a MySpace person.
4: Oh,
0: But like, was it toxic the way that Facebook and all the other ones are? Like,
4: no, everything was sparkly.
0: I don't remember that being a thing.
3: No, like, if you compared that to something of today, what would it be? More like just Facebook?
0: More like Pinterest.
3: No. Oh,
1: yeah,
3: Pinterest.
1: Pretty much. Yeah, I would say Pinterest, just like people sharing their favorite music or just like meeting up. And dude, back in the day, like, I would say MySpace was the ultimate for like dating. Like, you say, I want to see like girls that are 5'2".
4: Oh, I don't remember
1: this
4: that
1: age range. Oh, dude, you could break it down. You could design the person that you want to date and like their interests and like
0: Gina,
1: everything.
0: You weren't looking for chicks on MySpace?
4: No, not at the time.
1: You weren't cruising?
4: I remember the only beef people would get into on MySpace is if you were out of somebody's like top five. Remember the top five friends?
5: Oh,
4: yeah. Like,
5: eight.
4: I couldn't
5: top
4: help
5: eight.
4: But noticing. Yeah, my top eight was out.
0: Menace, you want to flex on these fools?
1: Yeah, so we had Tom from MySpace.
4: The Tom.
1: On the show.
5: What?
1: And we chatted and he put me on his top eight for like 2.5 years.
4: Wow. Lucky.
1: And we're still friends today. Do you follow him on Instagram? MySpace Tom on Instagram. He's like really into photography now and golf, and he does like really cool stuff.
4: Oh, I'm sure he's comfortable.
1: Hell of a millionaire.
5: Yeah. Okay. Well, I've been wondering where he's been at.
1: Yeah, you can check him out on Instagram.
0: Yeah, because he's not working anymore, right?
1: No,
4: I don't think he ever has
1: traveled
4: to work again.
1: He just travels the world.
0: Doesn't have to work, but some of those guys, they go on to the next thing. They try to go find, you know, the next thing that they want to try to launch or.
1: Yeah.
4: Or sometimes you're just good.
3: Yeah, he's doing it right. What do I got to do?
4: Yeah.
0: That's pretty cool, though.
3: To be in his top eight.
1: I know.
3: Freak out.
1: It was pretty cool.
0: This family in North Carolina, they were out for a drive, and they got trapped in their own car. The kid in the back seat was playing with a can of compressed air, as you carry around in the car.
4: Yeah. Always. Mm-hmm.
0: And he was using it just to like blow things around in the back seat. Now, this is something I didn't really realize. I guess I never really thought about it, but cans of compressed air, it's not actually air. It's just like chemicals that are mixed together.
4: Oh.
0: The parents in the front seat didn't know that, and they lit a cigarette in the car because all the windows were rolled up, right? So it just kind of kept everything in there. So the light from the fire mixed with the chemicals in the can set off an explosion in the car. Everybody lived. The car is totaled, but the family, they were taken to the hospital. They're expected to make a full recovery. But yeah, this is just from, you know, lighting a cigarette.
3: Oh my, it looks melted.
0: Yeah.
3: Holy
0: just
3: crap.
0: Just from a can. Like, how many cans of compressed air? I wouldn't think there's enough in that one can.
3: Yeah. You would have to expel the entire can.
0: Yeah, correct.
4: That's crazy. Yeah.
3: Okay, but not so weird. Just to put you on blast now, Woody, if you didn't think it was chemicals, you thought it was just a can of actual air?
0: No, I knew there was
3: there had to be a propellant, right?
0: Propellant, yes. But I thought like, okay, well, maybe there's, you know, it's just a, you know, there's a ton of air in there and they had some other kind of propellant just to kind of push it out. I've never really even thought about.
3: Yeah. Like, how much air can you get in there?
0: Yeah.
3: Compressed air.
1: Now,
0: this is what it feels like when I ask you about the internet.
3: Kind of. Yeah.
0: Like how Wi-Fi works.
3: Can't wrap my brain around it.
0: I don't know. It's just, you know.
3: It's magic.
0: Yeah, right.
1: Oddly.
3: Can of magic.
0: Yeah, I don't know. I have no idea. It's
1: oddly,
0: weird.
1: Like most of my life, we had helium tanks in our car. Like, and I was always afraid that they were going to explode.
0: You had helium tanks in your car?
1: Yeah, because my mom is a florist.
3: Part-time clown or something?
1: No. She's a florist, and then have helium tanks in her car all the time. And then when I moved into radio and I was doing the street team, like, we always had helium tanks in the car, too, for, like, events. to and like get fill away balloons from
0: those. For the balloons and stuff.
1: Yeah, and I always thought, like, man, I hate driving around with these things. I feel like they were going to explode, but
0: I think anything under pressure, right? But I mean,
3: yeah, I would think.
1: Yes, but then there's
0: could end up being a problem.
1: These right. hydrogen cars that are out there here and there, they said like if you like run into those things, nothing will happen. It would just like, I don't know, air would just be released. It wouldn't like yeah. explode. So you shouldn't be worried about it.
3: Says helium tanks can explode. They're not flammable, but they're under extremely high pressure.
0: Yeah, cool. Somebody's telling me that the propane tanks are way less, you know,
1: dangerous
0: than people believe they
4: really?
0: Are.
4: Really? You think that'd be highly flammable?
3: That's good to hear, because I to this day freak out using a gas grill.
0: Yeah, like I don't know how true that is. You know, keep that in mind. But I think maybe because we think it's like a ticking time bomb.
3: Absolutely.
0: I think most people treat it that way.
3: Yeah.
1: Same. But yeah.
0: Yeah, because there was some guy, I think he went in somewhere and he put a propane tank, you know, tank from a grill, just a regular size one, just put it down and then he tried to like shoot at it or something and people were freaking out. They're like, you know what, actually it's not that big of a deal.
3: Okay.
0: And they explained why. I don't remember exactly the reason, but
3: I only learned super recently, like within the last few months, if you're lighting a gas fireplace or a gas grill, you light the lighter first and then slowly turn on the gas. Yeah. I always thought turn the gas and then put the flame up to it.
4: Because that's more fun.
0: You don't want to do that.
3: It is more fun because you get the big whoosh.
1: Yeah. This is awesome. Yeah, but the propane, I have actually never got a propane grill because I'm too afraid. So it's always charcoal.
4: Really?
1: Yeah, I'm like, dude, this thing's going to explode.
0: Oh, yeah, here. Shooting a propane tank with standard ammunition will not cause a Hollywood-style explosion or fireball.
4: Boo.
0: Instead, the bullet will
3: Well, then never mind.
0: Instead, the bullet will either dent the steel shell or pierce through it, causing the pressurized propane to rapidly leak into the air. So
3: not blow up.
0: Yeah, why it does not explode? No oxygen inside. For an explosion to occur, fuel requires oxygen. Inside the propane tank is purely propane, so the chemical environment cannot support immediate combustion. And there's no ignition or spark. So standard bullets, they're, you know, lead, copper, things like that. Those metals are non-sparking materials and don't generate a spark. People have been watching too many movies.
4: Yeah, like I was going to say, you just mentioned it. Why don't you go ahead and shoot at an oxygen tank and see what happens?
0: Yeah.
3: Yeah, but when the dude in Jaws shot the shark at the end and it blew up.
1: Yeah, thank you.
3: Fake.
0: Yeah, but that wasn't propane.
3: It was oxygen, right?
0: Yeah.
4: Yeah.
0: So now there's oxygen.
3: What would happen?
4: Oxygen
0: needs... But like if the same idea of like a round of ammunition isn't a sparkable material, that's Hollywood.
3: Yeah, it's Hollywood. Yeah.
0: 877-44 Woody. Text over to 22987. More Woody shows coming up. We got Fat Chick Skinny Chick.
1: Rab, yeah.
0: That we're gonna play here for you today. Around a Fat Chick Skinny Chip. Some Woody chip.
1: Chip.
0: Skinny Chip.
3: Love. Do you like chip?
0: Ooh, Fat Chick Skinny Chick. We got some food news coming up. It is the Woody Show.
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0: dogs.
1: Mm-hmm.
0: Yep. I'm talking about like here on the show, Greg and Gina, yeah, and Sammy and myself and Menace.
2: Mm-hmm. Jeff,
0: yeah,
2: G.
0: Yeah, yes. Jeff G. Got a dog. So, I mean, they all do stuff from time to time. We're like, oh, my God, what are you doing?
2: Yeah.
1: Oh, every day.
0: So this this video has gone viral. So this family dog made a little friend.
2: Aww.
0: This is in Oklahoma. It was just chilling outside and somehow found a live armadillo just roaming. Did you see the video?
2: Oh, weird.
0: Did you see the video? It's been out for a little bit, but
1: no.
0: Yeah. Little dog liked his new friend, so he picked it up in his mouth.
2: Oh.
0: And he brought it inside the house.
1: I would have a heart attack.
3: Nice.
0: And that's when all hell broke loose.
4: Bingo, drop it.
3: Bingo. Bingo.
4: It's alive.
0: Just a baby.
2: Oh my God, I would have the same reaction.
4: Bingo!
2: Those things are so weird.
1: Yeah, oh no, Greg and I would die instantly.
2: Yeah, have you ever seen one up close and personal?
1: No,
0: an
1: never.
0: Armadillo? Wow.
2: Yeah.
0: Oh, dude, a baby.
2: When I was on vacation in Mexico, somebody brought one onto the bus, and it was so strange.
1: Yeah.
0: Oh, here, this one involves a fun accent. Guy in Australia. It was great. He was relaxing at home, about to watch some TV. I realized he had an uninvited guest in his living room. Behind the TV was a snake.
1: Oh, no.
0: Just chilling on the back mount, just minding its own business. So he called the local snake catcher. Ugh. And I've got a clip here of him as he is removing the little bugger. Here's a little clip again. Warning, fun accent ahead.
5: You cheeky snake. There we go. Certainly does not belong on the telly. He was giving my hand the eyes then. There we go. I'm getting back outside where it belongs.
0: Yeah. Yeah. I'm not supposed to be here behind the telly.
2: On the picture box.
3: Yeah. How's your pie?
1: I love that it doesn't faze them. They're home to like the
2: so
1: creepiest,
2: mellow,
1: scaliest, bitiest, venomous things on the planet.
0: Oh, yeah.
2: Everything wants to kill you then.
1: Yes. Yeah.
0: I saw some bug that I'd never even seen before. Somebody posted a video. They were in Australia and it's in their hotel room. And this thing's just like sitting on the wall. And it's like the size of a bat, Greg.
2: Oh.
0: And it's an insect. It's an
2: and insect. They're all mellow about it.
0: Yeah. Like, oh, my God, look at this. We've never seen this before.
2: Oh. Yeah. You burn that place down.
0: I mean, it's huge. Huge.
2: Sick.
0: 877-44-WOODY. 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

0: like yeah. Like a breakfast skillet.
1: Right,
2: I like
1: right.
2: that.
3: Yeah.
0: Anyway, the street chalupas, they come as a two-pack with a cheesy chalupa shell, fajita vegetables, the jalapeno sauce, you know, and either steak mm-hmm. or chicken. The nacho fries that loads the seasoned fries, which they love pushing
2: yeah. oh, God. Mm-hmm.
0: Yeah. at Taco Bell.
2: Yep.
0: I tried them. All right, they're fries.
2: They're fine.
0: Whatever. I don't know why they make such a big stinking deal
2: so
0: about
2: dumb.
0: Them.
3: Well, they're here forever now, so.
0: Well, great, but they try to hype them up so much mm-hmm. by having them, taking them away, bringing them back as if people were clamoring right. to
2: totally.
0: Like, good God, where else are you going to get fries?
1: Yeah,
2: yeah they're
1: it's not the
2: rare.
1: Mexican pizza.
0: When yeah. I think fries, yeah. I think Taco Bell.
3: Well, I think what I'm trying to say is you're probably not going to hear that anymore because they're just going to be on the menu.
0: No, I understand that, but they, in order to have them on the menu full time, they were really trying to manufacture hype.
2: Just make it a thing.
0: I don't think anybody, I didn't ever hear anybody in just a regular conversation goes, man, you know who's got great fries?
2: Yeah, totally.
0: I really wish the Taco Bell would bring back those limited time yeah. nacho fries.
2: That was a big deal.
0: You just never heard that. Mm-mm. But they just wanted everybody to feel like, oh, well, we listened to what the customers wanted. No, you didn't, Taco yeah. Bell, liars. Like, you just wanted to have fries so you can have another ingredient that you can use to incorporate into another. It gives you another ingredient to work with, so there's more combinations.
2: Right.
0: Same four ingredients to make everything on the menu, so right?
2: Pretty much.
0: So that's what you need. Just need another. Easy. It's fine, but, like, who's going to Taco Bell for fries? That's all.
2: Never met that person.
0: Yeah, so the nacho fries version, that's seasoned fries, the same fajita-style toppings, plus the cheese sauce. Get it while you can there at Taco Bell.
2: If you want a showboat.
3: Yeah.
2: Get
3: yeah.
2: some fajitas.
3: I was just at Taco Bell last night, believe it or not.
1: Oh, we believe it.
3: Yeah.
2: Oh, I believe that.
3: I had the cheesy gordita crunch and then the beefy five-layer burrito. That's so good.
0: Oh, they brought back the enchilito I saw. Yeah, I saw a thing. Yeah. Like, was it Food Beast? One of those accounts,
3: maybe
0: they were saying, like, yeah, man, they just brought back. I'm not sure if it's at certain locations, limited time. Taco Bell, some of the
1: punch in. That looks so good. I've never had one.
3: Yeah, I'm sure they did.
2: Taco Bell just brought it back.
1: Dude.
2: The enchilito.
1: Do you get the three olives on top still, or is that just old school? Remember those?
0: Yeah,
4: I do.
0: It just came back on June 18th.
1: Oh, damn.
0: Yep. So there you go. Rolled out nationwide. Okay. $3.99 at participating locations.
1: Jeez.
0: A nostalgic throwback. See, it's all about this throwback stuff, man. Yeah. It notably omits... the original black olives.
1: Oh, okay.
4: R.I.P.
0: Yeah.
3: Probably cost $1 billion for those olives.
0: Probably.
2: Yeah. Ask Subway.
0: Yeah, probably. Well, we're going to take a break because this person that we have for Fat Chick, Skinny Chick is ready to go.
1: Sweet.
0: We're going to be doing that next here on The Woody Show. Oh, yeah. Someone in the text says, that's a skillet, menace, not fajitas. So people were ordering the skillets at Denny's.
3: Oh, really?
0: Denny's.
3: I always thought it was, I mean, I never ordered it. I always thought it was fajitas.
1: Yeah, it's just stuff that comes in a skillet.
3: Oh, wow.
0: Yeah, they have those different skillets. All good to know.
3: All right. I'll order one next time.
0: I haven't been missing out this whole time.
1: Yeah, for real.
2: I've been missing out on the Denny's fajita craze.
3: I hear these.
0: Real FOMO when you talk about how a lot of people are going to Denny's to order fajitas. Because, again, when I think fajitas, I think Denny's.
3: Dude, I hear these skillets going off like crazy.
0: All right, more Woody Show, Fat Chick, Skinny Chick after the break. 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
2: Yeah.
1: And time to play one of our favorite games. And listeners' favorite games. Like, we get a lot of feedback and we get a lot of requests for this one. People wish that we would do it more often than we do it, but we like to keep you wanting it. 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
3: Keep it special.
1: Yeah, keep the demand strong. It's time to play Fat Chick, Skinny Chick. And now, we do have a Fat Chick, Skinny Chick version, and that would be Jeff G.
4: Yes.
1: You've not played this game before.
4: I have not. How does it work?
1: Okay, so this happened with a conversation with a personal trainer long time ago, talking about like when they get phone calls from people who want to come in and meet about getting some personal training done.
4: Okay.
1: They have a game among the trainers about like, all right, so based on how they sound and like some of the questions they heard over the phone, they try to guess if the person's going to need a lot of work or if this is more like kind of like a tone up kind of situation.
4: Okay.
1: And it's hard to tell. Now, being in radio, as you know, there's a lot of deceiving going on because people might sound a certain way, whether it's the DJ or maybe like a caller or something. Go, oh man, I bet you they're hot. And then you take a look, and you're like, oof,
3: it's a cow.
1: I got that one wrong. Also hard to tell sometimes when you're asking these different questions. What we do is we get a volunteer. We're going to talk to her in a second. We ask her a bunch of questions in a set amount of time. And then we all try to guess, is it a fat chick or a skinny chick?
3: Okay. And there's no in-betweens. Okay. It's got to be obvious.
5: And,
4: one or the other.
5: And in radio, there's a good bet that they are gross if you're listening to them.
4: Yeah.
1: Well, I mean, you know. We have had both sides.
5: Not the listeners. I'm saying like.
1: Oh, you mean the on air, like the DJs and stuff like that.
3: Safe bet.
1: Oh yeah.
5: You've been to the conventions.
1: Yeah, for sure.
5: Well, no, on our end, it's up in the air.
1: I'm one of the people going.
6: We're sending our representative.
1: Yeah, exactly. All right. Are we ready to talk to our volunteer? Yes.
6: Yes.
1: It is a volunteer. We don't force anybody to play the game and be our volunteer, but we talked to Simone. Hey, Simone, how are you?
7: How are you?
1: Hi, we're doing great. All right, so you're going to play Fat Chick, Skinny Chick now, just to clarify. No way, shape, or form did anybody force you to be a part of this game today, correct?
7: No.
1: All right.
6: Okay.
1: All right, so and just by being a good sport and by answering these questions honestly, we're going to give you a prize just for playing along. And so we're going to have the questions. You just give us your answers, and then we'll try to... try to guess. All right, everybody, Fat Chick, Skinny Chick. Mm-hmm. As soon as you think you have it figured out, you can text your vote over to 22987. All right, here we go. Who wants to start the questioning?
3: I do.
1: Hi, Greg.
3: Simone, overall, just be honest, is the interior of your car messy?
7: It is not.
5: Okay. Could you name by actual type, actual name, any of the flavors on the crumble cookie menu?
7: I actually look at their webpage like every week.
5: Oh, hello.
7: I
5: stumbled into that one.
7: They're doing like a fair kind of theme this week, I think.
5: Oh, wow.
1: Okay.
5: Okay.
1: All right.
7: I like the flavors.
1: All right. Now, okay. do you like to cook or bake more?
7: I'm more of a cooker. But I bake too, but not often.
1: Okay, not often, but like, what do you enjoy more, cooking or baking?
7: Probably cooking.
1: Cooking.
6: What are your favorite kinds of shoes to wear?
7: Flats nowadays.
6: Mm-hmm. And how old are you?
7: I'm 31.
6: And are you married?
7: I'm engaged.
1: Engaged.
6: Okay.
1: Yeah. Is this your first marriage?
7: Yes.
1: Okay.
3: Do you have any tattoos below the waist?
7: I do not, no.
2: Okay. Do you shop for your clothing online or mostly go to a store?
7: It's a mix of both, but the store. I hate trying stuff on in the store, though, so I'll just buy it, try it on at home, and then if I don't like it, I'll return it.
1: Do you have any tattoos above the waist?
7: I do not, no.
1: Okay, no tattoos.
3: No tattoos.
6: Do you have any kids?
7: I don't.
6: Okay.
5: She's not married yet. How could she have
6: kids? I know. Crazy, crazy, right?
3: Physically impossible.
1: Did you play any sports in school?
7: I did. I played in high school. I played tennis and volleyball.
6: Mm. Okay. All right. And do you work out at all now or do anything?
7: Yeah, I still go to the gym sometimes.
1: Yeah, she's got a wedding to plan, you know?
5: Right. So gym, but not like bar classes or Pilates or...
1: Yeah, no class kind of thing.
7: No. Just I go to like regular gym.
5: Okay.
2: What would be your dream vacation?
7: Oh, gosh. I mean... I like the mountains, like going to lakes, so maybe something in the Alps.
1: Mm. So outdoors.
6: What do you wear to the gym?
7: T-shirt, leggings, or like the shorts.
6: Okay.
1: Yeah, I mean, because people who shouldn't be wearing those wear that same thing. That's not super helpful.
5: Unfortunately, that's no longer a helpful question.
1: Do you drink? Do you drink diet soda or regular soda?
7: Both, but I've actually been on like a Coke Zero kick. I think it's
1: Coke Zero.
2: So good.
5: Back to Menace's question about you like being in the outdoors. What's the biggest animal you think you could take by yourself?
7: None. I have no survival instinct.
5: Not like a sparrow or anything?
1: Your first time playing, Jeff. Do you have any questions?
0: Yeah, what's your favorite meal? Your go-to favorite meal?
1: Food. Let's say it's death row. It's your final meal. What are you asking for?
7: Final meal, probably some kind of... I'm a huge pizza fan, so maybe pizza, a burger, or like a really good steak.
6: Yeah.
2: Okay. What kind of car do you drive?
7: I drive a sedan, a BMW.
1: Okay.
6: This is confusing.
1: Do you do anal?
5: Nice.
7: I have.
1: Have.
6: Yeah. Write it down.
1: Like once or like on occasion?
7: On occasion.
6: Nice. Good for you, girl.
1: Good for you. Yeah. All right.
6: Do you spend a lot of time doing your makeup?
7: No, I'm terrible at doing my makeup. I like mascara and maybe some like liquid blush, but I do not have time for that.
1: Okay. Any pets?
7: I had a dog.
1: Dog. Okay. What kind of dog?
7: Mm-hmm. She was a lab.
1: Lab. Oh. All right. So that's a take them outdoors and walk them, Gina.
6: Yeah,
1: kind
6: right.
1: of dog.
6: Exactly. Not dog. The bunny that I have.
1: Yeah.
3: Do you own any t-shirts that have like the shoulders cut out? It's the... Kind
6: They're
3: of
6: called cold shoulders.
3: Those shirts that some women think are fancy.
6: Do you have any kimonos?
7: No, I don't. Okay. Kimonos? Mm-hmm. Like, I mean, like a bathrobe, but it's like a silky bathrobe.
6: Okay, but not one to like wear out with like
7: No,
6: leggings.
7: No.
6: Okay.
7: No.
2: Are you in a Harry Potter?
7: I am.
1: Great question.
5: This might be the toughest one ever.
1: What house are you a part of?
7: Hufflepuff, unfortunately. And I've done multiple.
6: No, I'm back to the other
2: that's
6: one.
2: The one
1: I don't know what that means, but I just know they always have an answer for
2: just
1: that.
2: Just to give you a little bit, that's the closest one to the kitchen.
1: All right.
5: Who is your current most attractive celebrity, male or female? But like, what celebrity do you currently find in modern day to be the most attractive?
7: Apple is pretty cute.
6: Who?
7: Henry Cavill.
5: Oh, that's Menace's too.
3: Oh,
2: he's just traditionally good looking.
1: What's your favorite band?
7: I like the Red Hot Chili Peppers, Foo Fighters a lot.
6: Okay.
1: Mm.
5: Damn it.
1: Tough.
0: When you go to a movie theater, what do you order when you watch a movie?
7: Milk Duds.
3: Milk.
1: This is
5: I son of a bitch.
1: I know. Like just when I feel like this next one's gonna push it over the edge.
6: Same. When I think she's going to zig, she zags.
1: Yeah. God. Right. What? Okay,
2: I'm locked in. Forget it. She's all over the place.
1: Yeah, I know. It is all over the place. All right. What do you put on your cereal? What kind of milk?
7: Almond milk or regular milk? I do like almond milk, though. But
1: like almond milk. But like let's focus on the regular. You're picking out regular milk. There's different kinds. Whole milk, 2%, skim, whatever. What do you buy?
7: Oh, the whole milk.
1: Whole milk.
6: God damn it.
2: See?
7: Yeah.
2: This is crazy.
5: Nuts.
1: God damn it.
3: I'm locked.
1: You're locked?
3: Yeah.
6: Would you consider yourself an introvert or an extrovert?
7: Definitely more introverted.
1: All right.
5: Damn it. God damn it. How many gay friends do you have?
1: Do you have more guy friends or girlfriends?
7: Definitely more girlfriends.
1: More girlfriends?
5: And one gay guy.
7: Yeah.
6: How many gays?
5: Just one.
7: Just one. Yeah.
6: Just one.
3: Okay.
1: Your friends, like, if you had to average it out, your friends on a scale of 1 to 10, how attractive are they? If you average it out.
7: I think averages out, I would say like 6-7.
1: 6-7.
7: I did not mean to do that. I apologize.
5: That's kind of an unfair question. I'll explain why later.
2: Yeah.
1: It is?
2: She can't be dogging her friends.
5: Well, a different reason also.
2: Oh, okay.
1: Okay. All right.
6: God.
1: All right. Well, I'm just going to go with what initially my gut was telling me.
6: Yeah.
1: And I'll just lock it in there. Everybody got their guesses?
2: Yeah.
1: All right, Jeff, you're new. So you get to guess first. Fat chick, skinny chick.
0: Skinny.
1: Skinny. And any particular reason why?
0: Yeah, I just think that there's no rhyme or reason to any of her answers. And I think that the ones that she did answer truthfully lead me to believe that she's skinny.
1: Okay. All right. Mm-hmm. Gina Grad?
4: She really threw me for a loop, but I'm going to lock in at fat. She has basically memorized the Crumble Cookies website. Yeah. She's a Hufflepuff, whatever that means. She has no survival instinct, so I don't feel like she's toned. And girl, I feel you so hard on these. I'm going fat.
1: All right, going fat.
4: Yeah.
1: Greg Gorey.
3: I'm going skinny. If your name is Simone, it's fancy. You have to maintain. Yeah. She drives a BMW. They're kind of vain.
5: Yeah.
3: Almond milk is even an option in her world. That's a skinny thing to me. Her dream vacation is all outdoorsy and mountainous. That's skinny. So those override all the fat stuff to me. So right. Skinny.
1: Menace.
2: I'm going skinny, but the things I did have in the fat category was the cookie menu. I did put her vacations actually in the fat.
3: Really?
2: Category.
1: You did?
4: Yeah.
2: Because
1: I had that in the skinny column.
2: Yeah, like yeah. out in the woods. And
1: I know,
2: stuff,
1: but like,
2: yeah.
1: That's usually physical activity.
5: It can right. be.
2: It can be.
4: Not when I go to the
2: no,
4: mountain.
2: You kind of just stand there
4: yeah,
2: or like camp out or something.
1: Okay.
2: And then, yeah, it's like Huff and Puff.
4: Huff and Puff.
2: Yeah.
4: Huff and
2: but puff. Everything else, like skinny, like the bands. No makeup. Like she doesn't have to doll herself up. No tattoos. Yeah, just she doesn't have to add on. She's a cooker, not a baker. So right. Yeah, clean car, skinny, and only one gay friend. She doesn't need it. You know,
1: Seabass.
5: Yeah, you got. I think all your analyses are accurate overall. I will say this: that you are the average of your friends, typically, especially women. Like women, you get a group of them together, they all look alike. So when she said that her friends are a 6 or a 7, that means they're probably more like a 4 or 5.
1: See, I had a different thought process than that, but I'll get to it when we get to mine.
5: But again, never have I known anybody who could not only know the Crumble menu, but could tell me what they're featuring this week.
1: Yeah. She's on
5: that song. And that torpedoes everything else so fat.
1: Really?
2: Damn. All right.
1: Seabass, Sammy?
6: I locked in at skinny.
4: Wow.
6: I also, the vacation was a big one for me. That's an outdoorsy, active type of vacation
1: you.
6: I want to do. And then also tennis and volleyball when she was younger
1: yep.
6: are
1: yeah.
6: super
1: Agreed.
6: Skinny to me.
1: Agreed.
6: I haven't known anyone to do those sports who was overweight.
3: You can't spike and be yeah. fat.
6: Yeah, the no makeup also was skinny to
1: maybe
6: me.
1: Maybe got a great serve.
3: Mm. Well, maybe.
1: You know?
6: Mm. Yeah, so I'm locked in skinny.
1: Skinny. I'm locked in at skinny.
4: Wow.
1: The crumble cookie thing. I had kind of in that no man's land because like people like my wife are super like into
4: yeah.
1: getting the update of whatever the things are because they end up buying them for all their other girly friends mm. as like, mm-hmm. oh, hey, girl, I got you some cookies.
3: And that yeah. might be her kind of once thing. A week cheat thing.
0: Yeah, you mentioned yeah. cheat meal. The Death Row meal struck me the same way. Like she's having burgers
1: yeah.
0: and steaks mm-hmm. and everything. Like I look yeah. at that as like a cheat meal for her.
1: Yeah.
3: Right.
1: Now, the things I had in the skinny column, clean car.
3: Yes.
1: Name, Simone. That sounds like a skinny name.
3: Totally.
1: Cooking as opposed to baking. Always skinny. No kids. Tennis, volleyball. Outdoors. We already discussed that.
5: No tattoos.
1: BMW. BMW. Mm-hmm. Don't see a lot of fat chicks crawling out of BMWs.
4: Crawling out.
5: Very true.
1: Lab. Because that's
4: yeah,
1: like that's a
4: see,
1: that's a dog you gotta.
4: That was another one. I was like, come on.
1: The almond milk, the no makeup thing. Mm-hmm. You know, typically there's more makeup when you have to distract from other things.
4: Right. Yeah.
1: And so
4: yeah.
1: like I had that in the skinny column. Now in the fat column. The flats on the shoes, mm-hmm. the Coke Zero,
5: yep.
1: anal, the cold shoulders
5: yep.
1: thing,
4: yeah.
1: All the Harry Potter stuff, of course, whole milk, she
4: yeah.
1: said if she wasn't going to pick a milk, introvert.
4: Yeah.
1: And then when the girlfriends thing, like averaging out or, you know, the attractiveness, because if she said they were all like 8s and 9s, mm-hmm. maybe she's the other friend who
4: oh.
1: they bring along.
4: The ugly duckling.
1: To kind of help them along.
5: I'm telling you, those girls just don't exist in real life.
1: They don't?
5: I someone who's out on the streets all the time around women.
1: What they call it a duff?
0: Yeah,
5: yeah.
0: Duff.
5: They girls bring, they all look alike. It's all
1: right.
5: the same body type, all the same.
1: Yeah.
5: They're all, they're very exclusive that way.
1: Yeah, so I'm locked in on skinny.
4: So who said fat? Me and Seabass?
1: Yeah. You and Seabass are the only two that locked in on fat.
4: Okay.
1: This round of fat chick, skinny chick.
5: Also the lack of going to like Pilates, because every hot girl goes to Pilates.
1: Yeah. All right, ladies and gentlemen, we have the picture. The only person that has known this entire time is Morgan, because she's the one that sets these up with the people that volunteer. She gave us each a folded up piece of paper with her picture, Simone's picture, on here. We're about to find out, fat chick or skinny chick, on the count of three. One, two, three.
4: Damn it.
1: Skinny chair.
2: Yeah. Let's go.
1: Yes.
2: All right, Simone.
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0: Show.
1: Hey. Yeah.
0: Woody, Greg, Menace, Gina Grant. Yo. We got C-Bass, Sammy.
2: Hello.
0: Morgan is here.
3: Yo.
0: We got an after hours voicemail about you.
2: Oh, yeah?
0: Yeah. So remember there was that whole thing, do you have a hickey?
4: Oh, yeah.
2: Oh, yeah.
4: Yeah.
2: That's when I didn't have a hickey.
4: Hickey gate.
3: And you guys made something out of nothing?
0: Hickey gate.
4: Everybody's, we did?
3: Yeah.
0: Everybody's okay. Looking at the videos on our social media, trying to figure out what that was on Morgan's neck. Somebody said then there was one on Sammy's neck. Did you see that?
4: That
0: was a microphone shadow.
2: Oh, I was lighting.
0: They were like, well, what about that? And they were circling it. I'm like, I could tell.
5: Like, Sammy would allow a hickey.
0: Yeah. Yeah, hell no. She doesn't let her boyfriend within 5 feet of her.
2: Get off of me.
0: All right, here's the after hours voicemail.
6: Hey, Woody Show. I was calling. I'm listening to the podcast, catching up. You guys are giving Morgan a bunch of grief about her, if it's a hickey or not. Man, you vanilla. Almost cussed. You guys are just vanilla. What it is she was being choked, and it left her a little bruise. That's why she's being all giddy about it. She knows it's not a hickey. She likes being choked, and he left a little bruise. He got a little aggressive. That's what it was.
4: Oh.
6: So, thank you. Bye. Yeah.
0: So, not a hickey.
2: Bye.
0: She just likes to get choked out.
3: I'll just say I wish someone was choking
0: like
3: me.
0: A rear naked choke, right?
3: Something.
0: Is that what it's called?
5: Rear naked.
4: Yeah.
0: So, what does your sexual fantasy say about you? According to researchers, the most common fantasies, including group sex, choking, dominance, submission, and role-playing scenarios, way more mainstream than people assume. So don't feel all awkward about it.
3: No, I don't feel awkward about it. You guys are the vanilla ones, not me.
0: Scientists say these thoughts often reflect curiosity, desire for novelty, or psychological needs like control, validation, emotional closeness, not necessarily real-life intentions.
2: Right.
0: But the research also found that fantasies vary widely by personality and what stage of life you're in, you know, some tied to confidence levels, relationship satisfaction, or stress relief. But yeah, don't feel bad. Yeah. Go get choked out. Have
3: totally
0: a great time.
3: Normal. I'm glad morning. I finally have y'all's blessing.
0: 877-44-WOODY. 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

Star 99.1. Hello, good morning, it's Mel, and I hope you're having an awesome day today. It's Monday after a long weekend. Feeling all right? Take requests. I'll let you know what's up here in just a few minutes. It's Third Eye Blind and Sammy Charmed Life.

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1: Hi, good morning. It's Mel Taylor. I will tell you that I'm rocking out to my USA jersey today, hoping for a win tonight playing Belgium, which, you know, we're missing one of our best players, and Belgium's good. I'm very excited. I'm going to be sending all the vibes out all day. I don't know. I just felt like it was such a great win last week, especially rolling into, you know, it's a 4th of July weekend, celebrating our big birthday. As far as today goes, you know what? I'm going to sit back, play some tunes. It's Monday. I do have rock news, as always, some random facts, crazy fun stories. 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

Hawaii's alternative rock star 99.1 Shinedown, and a very big week for them. You know, they have always been in the rock world. So they have 25 number one rock songs, but they've since gotten onto the pop charts, and this last week on the country chart. So it's a big deal for a band across, you know, genres like that. It is some Blink-182.

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I got a request. 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Said she's quite feeling it. She had a long weekend. She's traveling. Her plane was delayed. Didn't get home until midnight last night. But she's at work today. Wanted to hear Timber City. Song is called Self-Aware. 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
3: Mbappe scores! France finally in front!
2: France meets Morocco on Thursday. Meanwhile, tonight, all eyes on Seattle, where Team USA plays its round of 16 match against Belgium.
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1: Oasis with Champagne Supernova. And it's so dorky, but anytime I even say like the word champagne, I instantly want mimosa. 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
1: Let's take a look today at your random facts. Do you crave potato salad? Did you have some over the weekend? Well, potatoes can become slightly healthier, actually, after chilling. Cooling cooked potatoes increases their amount of, like, resistant starch, which acts more like fiber, and it's digested more easily and slowly. Coleslaw's name comes from Dutch. It's kusla, meaning cabbage salad. Heinz's relishes all contain cabbage in addition to pickles, probably for texture more than anything else, I would assume. Peppercorns are the most used spice in the U.S. Mustard comes in second. The Caesar salad was once voted by the International Society of Epicures in Paris as the, quote, greatest recipe to originate from the Americas in 50 years. And now all of a sudden, I want one of those giant Caesar salads, you know, with some big croutons. That's a look today at your random facts.
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1: Rise Against always makes me want to throw my fist in the air. Like, yes, thank you, Rise Against. That was a request for Cecilia. She's working today. Al doing some deliveries. Take care of those delivery drivers. 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It's Tame Impala.

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1: Boys of Summer from the Ataris. 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I don't know. 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
1: So every day I take a look at national calendar, you know, just to see what's up, what to celebrate. If I can incorporate any Mexican food into, you know, dinner plans or something. We'll take a look coming up here in two songs. It's a Goo Goo Dolls with Iris.

0: Hawaii's alternative rock, Start 99.1. Let's do your national calendar today. It is the 6th of July, and if today is your birthday, happy birthday. You share a birthday with Kevin Hart, who is 47. 50 Cent is 51. That was probably such a big birthday last year, right? 50 being 50. Sylvester Stallone and George W. Bush have a big birthday, turning 80 years old. The Dalai Lama is 91 years old, which I think is awesome. So today, it is National Fried Chicken Day. Heck yes. Gosh, who doesn't love some fried chicken? Maybe you don't, but I love some fried chicken. National Hand Roll Day, so you can have a little sushi action. Wanted to mention that tomorrow is Father-Daughter Take a Walk Day. Also National Day of Rock and Roll and National Strawberry Sundae Day. I don't know. I just thought those were fun. There's actually some really great things to celebrate in the month of July.
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1: Do you like ice cream? 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How you looking on that one? Gosh. Give me some Rocky Road, please. Throw out Chili Peppers.

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1: News frontman Matt Bellamy says that they're going to have an amazing blockbuster stage production set up for this next arena tour. And they are so good live. I've seen them three times. Spectacular. It's Be With You. 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
3: It's Team USA against Belgium tonight in the round of 16. U.S. coach Mauricio Pochettino says FIFA made the right call to make U.S. striker Flo Balogun available for the match in Seattle.
4: We were punished enough against Bosnia-Herzegovina to play with 10 men, 30 minutes, in a decision that was complete unfair.
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1: So Brandon Flowers, frontman of the Killers, he is going to put out a solo record, his first in 11 years, and it comes out at the end of summer. He said it's, well, kind of country western. It's Mr.

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1: I always say, you know, there's a club for that. Are you burned out? How are you feeling? Do you need a rest? Well, apparently, resting club is a new thing. We got to start up one. Details here in two songs. It's Semisonic with Closing Time.

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1: All right, so are you burned out? I feel like each and every one of us are always burned out and tired and stressed. Well, if you need a break from the hustle, apparently the hottest new social activity is lying down. Be honest, who has not wanted to schedule a nap with a stranger? It's called Club Rest Stop, and it started in New York City by this wellness coach. And it involves just meeting up in Central Park for 2 hours of guided breathing, sound baths, meditation, or you know what? You can just take a nap. About 40 people showed up for the first meetup, but more than 700 have already signed up for future events. Like, let's start a chapter here. One member says it's important because younger generations have forgotten how to rest. And the organizer agrees. She says she wants people to stop feeling guilty about taking a break, even if it's just for a few minutes. Yes, I'm in. I want to be captain of the Rest Club.
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15: The first ever X Games League Championship is going down live, and New Orleans has the call. 3 days of elite action sports, a season's worth of competition.

0: action coming down to one final weekend. 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The championship starts July 24th. Don't miss the moment it becomes history.
1: 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All the talk of probiotics can get confusing. Which to take? Why? What does it do? 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

Hawaii's alternative rock, Star 99.1, Stone Sour Through Glass, and kind of crazy thinking we probably will never get any more music from them. Corey Taylor has since moved on, really just focusing on Slipknot and then his solo music as well, and his family. Stone Sour is actually his first band he started back in the early 90s, or that he fronted. It's somber, it's back to friends.

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Pearl Jam's Yellow Ledbetter. Have you ever Googled stick figures Yellow Ledbetter before? Stick figures act out what it sounds like Eddie Vedder sang. I mean, it's sometimes you cannot unsee it, though.

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8: It's Team USA against Belgium tonight in the round of 16. 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

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I used to work at a water park wave pool just on Friday nights, and it was when Fall Out Boy's Sugar Were Going Down came out, and I would play it like 8 times in a night. It was crazy. Always takes me back to the pool, summertime. It is sublime. Yeah.

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Aloha, I'm Mel. 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